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0: It's David Bowie on the rock station KLT. I am California Girl, and this year I make my return to Camp Omelet. I have not been to Camp Omelet since 2019. That's 7 years. It seems like it was just like 2 years, maybe even less than that, but 7 years. Wow, it's been a while. So this year it's at Twisted Trails. I've got tongue twisting going on. That's in Cobish, and the dates are September 10th through the 13th, and it's going to be a lot of fun. It's a party with a purpose for Charlieland Humane Society and Charlie Golf One. Tickets are on sale now at WKLT.com. And taking a look at our KLT weather forecast for Ellsworth Farmers Exchange, providing complete tire service both in the shop and on the farm. For tonight, cloudy skies, wind gust 20-30 miles per hour, and a low of 55. For tomorrow, partly sunny and a high of 71 with wind gusts 25 miles per hour. Thursday, sunny and 78. And Friday, sunny and 82. All right, I got the Scorpions on the way and Dire Straits right after this.
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0: It's John Mellencamp on the Rock Station, KLT. I am California Girl, and it is unfortunate that his show at Pine Knob had to be canceled. Unfortunately, they are not rescheduling it, so ticket goers were refunded their money, and that was due to the fires, the smoke from the fires coming from Canada. That day was that was Wednesday. I think it was Thursday was the day that was really, really, really bad. But Wednesday was really bad, too, but in my opinion, Thursday was the absolute worst. Not only was it affecting my throat, it was affecting my eyes and my brain. Like, I was in a fog. It was so crazy, but I'm so glad it's kind of cleared out for the most part. But still, my thoughts are with Canada and the wildfires up there because they're living in it. They're right there with it. Man, oh man, I couldn't even imagine. I am from California, so I experienced that when I lived there. In a couple years, I went back there. There were fires going on then too. And I remember getting that feeling too, that like brain fog driving through the Sierra Nevada areas. Cause I had to go and spread my dad's ashes. He passed away in 2021. And then I went back again in 2023. And I think I went back again. Was it last year? 2024. Yeah, no, it was 2025. I was there last year. That's right. I've been back to California quite a bit lately, seems like. But then last year, I decided I'm not flying anymore. It just scares me too much. So the next time I go out there, I will be going by train. Last year, I actually drove there and back because I was that afraid of flying. So next time, I'm going to take a train. I've already decided that. All right, taking a look at our KLT weather forecast brought to you by Emery Enterprises, your Carhartt dealer and industrial safety products located on Washington Avenue in Alpena. We are looking at cloudy skies for tonight with a low around 55 and wind gusts 30 miles per hour. Partly sunny for tomorrow and a high of 71 with wind gusts 25 miles per hour. Sunny and 78 for Thursday and sunny and 82 for Friday.
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0: Tuesday, August 25th, KLT welcomes George Thorogood and the Destroyers to the Interlochen Center for the Arts. Bad of the ball. George Thorogood with the Marshall Tucker Band.
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1: Hey, George, I'm very excited that you're coming back. 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

0: It's the Rolling Stones on the rock station KLT with Saint of Me. I am California Girl, and a food truck is complaining about censorship because they're being squeezed out of events in Indiana due to their tongue-in-cheek slogan. The food truck is called Smash Daddy's Burgers, Fries, etc. And the slogan? It's You'll Love Our Meat in Your Mouth. All right. Well, maybe they can come to some of our events here in Northern Michigan. We'll welcome them, right? Hey, taking a look at our KLT weather forecast brought to you by Alpena Alcona Area Credit Union with convenient locations in Alpena, Atlanta, Lincoln, Sheboygan, Posen, Oscoda, Ossineke, and Ottawa City. Become a member today. We are looking at cloudy skies for tonight and a low around 55, wind gusts 30 miles per hour, sunny and 71 for tomorrow with wind gusts 25 miles per hour, Thursday sunny and 78, and Friday sunny and 82. All right, I've got Aerosmith on the way and Van Halen, so don't touch that dial.
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0: 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We are looking at cloudy skies, wind gusts as high as 30 miles per hour. Get it together, Callie. And a low of 55. Wednesday, partly sunny, becoming all sunny and a high of 71. Wind gusts 25 miles per hour. And Thursday, sunny and 78. Friday, sunny and 82. All right, I'm out of here. But if you stay right there, I've got AC/DC on the way and one from Boston.
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0: every Saturday night from 9 till 11. 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KLT. In case you missed it, here's what happened with Omelet and Finster.
1: Hey, George, I'm very excited that you're coming back. You were here in 2009, and I'm sad to say that I am a wicked alcoholic. And I woke up one Sunday morning, and somebody showed me a picture from Saturday night, and it was me and you backstage. And I'm like, when the f*** did we meet George Thorogood?
2: You know, that's funny, because I don't remember meeting you either.
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0: Omelet and Finster in the morning, Monday through Friday from 5:30 to 10.
1: From Saturday night, and it was me and you backstage. And I'm like, when the f*** did we meet George Thorogood?
2: You know, that's funny, because I don't remember meeting you either.
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1: Rumors spreading around in that Texas town. 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And you know what I'm talking about. 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

0: Hey, Northern Michigan, you can stop looking because we found him. It's the Squatch. Rocking the airwaves coast to coast. Afternoons on the Rock Station. KLT. If you've ever wanted to play DJ, then listen up.
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1: Hey, George, I'm very excited that you're coming back. You were here in 2009, and I'm sad to say that I am a wicked alcoholic. And I woke up one Sunday morning, and somebody showed me a picture from Saturday night, and it was me and you backstage. And I'm like, when the f*** did we meet George Thorogood?
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0: The Rock Station, we're live in the J Sporting Goods Studios downtown Traverse City, Michigan. It is time for another broadcast day. Good morning, Finster.
1: Yeah, but
0: here we go, Mickey DeRocher.
2: Good morning.
0: Time for instant request, and we're going to do it for
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0: All right, we've got a concert in Michigan, a rock and roll concert tonight. The Black Crows are at the Acroshore Amphitheater, and we've given out a bunch of tickets, and the show is tonight. The opener is Whiskey Myers.
2: Oh, yes.
0: You know of them?
2: Yes, and so do you if you watched Yellowstone.
0: I did watch Yellowstone.
2: Whiskey Myers, as far as I know, was often like the bar band when Rip and the guys would go to bars.
0: Okay.
2: There'd be a band playing. I think it was Whiskey Myers that was playing there.
0: Okay.
2: And then bar fights would ensue.
0: So are they more of a, are they a country type of?
2: Yeah, it's kind of, it's like this new kind of country that's going around. I don't know if you heard the name Zach Bryan, or it's this kind of like gritty country.
0: Okay.
2: Sound.
0: Like Chris Stapleton?
2: Yeah.
0: Like kind of a blues rock.
2: Yeah, there you go. Like kind of bluesy country kind of jam.
0: Got it.
2: Maybe even Jelly Roll a little bit.
0: And it's also Don Henley's birthday today. Don Henley of the Eagles is 79 years old.
3: Dude, it's Ozzy Day. Ozzy died 1 year ago today.
2: That's the cherry on the top of the sundae. I mean, of bad news.
3: I mean, that was the death. Only Eddie Van Halen's death hit me harder. That Ozzy, man, that was rough.
2: But wasn't he kind of heading
3: doesn't
2: that way?
3: Doesn't matter.
2: Oh, okay.
3: Doesn't
2: gotcha,
3: matter.
2: Gotcha. Well, I'm
3: so sad. I mean, days after he performed and he gave us every last thing he had, man. He gave us everything he had.
2: Oh, that's right. And he's saying, Mama, I'm coming home.
3: Oh, man. The I'll see you on the other side. I'll cry today if I hear it.
2: Okay.
0: Sitting in the chair.
2: Yes.
3: You're even sad. Making fun today.
0: I'm just stating a fact.
2: Yeah,
0: that was the last scene. I remember
2: setting
0: seeing
2: the
0: him.
2: Scene, right? He was sitting in the chair singing those songs.
0: Yep.
2: Being honored.
0: Absolutely. So we've got Ozzy, we've got Don Henley, we've got the Black Crows. I have selected one to open up with. And our phone number for instant request is 231-941-9558. In about an hour, we're going to replay our George Thorogood interview, and I want people that didn't hear it yesterday to weigh in on, were we jerks or was he a jerk?
3: Or was it fine, I guess, is a third option.
0: Was it just fine? Excellent.
2: I'm excited to hear it play back, because I thought it was fine as it was going through when you guys were chatting with him. I thought it sounded fine. I can't wait.
0: Yeah, I just think that he was a little short with us in some of the answers. Like, we're showing enthusiasm, we're showing energy. We volley the ball for a couple of minutes, and then he takes it over for a couple of minutes. Usually how interviews go. But, I mean, we were working so hard, and then he's just like, thank you.
3: It was like being a dentist for a tiger, trying to pull teeth.
0: But anyhow, it was memorable, I think.
2: Yeah.
0: You'll be the judge. We'll play it around 6:30. Let's start off with one. Don Henley, I Will Not Go Quietly, which Axl Rose is featured on this song. Not really a duet, but Axl's on it for sure. You'll know when you hear him, for sure. It's KLT, The Rock Station. Here we go. It is Wednesday with Omelette and Finster, Mickey DeRocher. KLT, The Rock Station.

0: There he is. There's Don Henley on his 79th birthday today. It's Omelet and Finster. Mickey DeRocher's here. We're doing instant request. And our phone number is 231-941-9558. Yeah, Ozzy died on this day in rock and roll history 1 year ago.
1: In some ways, it seems so much longer, and in other ways, it's like, man, that feels like it just happened.
0: It does. I feel that as well. Yep. Yeah, it was kind of unexpected because he did do that show right before, but, I mean, of course, he was not doing well, you know, sitting down and whatnot. And
2: was that show like a kind of a final goodbye performing, right?
1: Yeah.
0: It was a total tribute to Ozzy in his hometown of Birmingham.
2: Birmingham.
1: He hadn't played on stage in years, and he held on for that one last show.
2: Wow.
0: And then he died, a couple weeks later? Like, within a couple weeks?
1: Yeah. I don't even think it was 10 days.
0: Wow. Well, let's play one more from Don Henley. Let's play an Eagles tune that somebody else was supposed to sing. Don Felder was supposed to sing. And then this song that he wrote. And then the manager took Don Felder out to lunch. And meanwhile, Don Henley recorded it.
2: Oh.
0: When he got back from lunch, he's like, hey, we tried to do it with Don singing. It sounds great. What do you think?
2: Oh, my God.
0: And this is the song. Don Felder's like, I thought I was going to be able to sing one. No, not when you got Don Henley in the band. Hey, our phone number is 231-941-9558.

0: All right, Don Henley, happy birthday. 79 years old today. It's 5:46, instant request, and we are doing it for...
1: Petoskey Cheese Company.
2: Who cut the cheese?
1: It was you. 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
0: All right, I just put some guy on hold that says he hasn't called the radio station in years and years, but today he decided to do it.
2: Wonder what brought him out of retirement.
0: Hey, man.
3: Yeah, I don't know. It's just such a long time since I talked to you guys.
0: Well, today's a great day.
3: Could I hear a Beatles song?
0: Okay.
3: Something like I Want to Hold Your Hand or something like that. I don't know if you can play that.
0: I want to hold your hand. Do you got something a little more spicy?
3: Yeah, what's that one song they wrote?
2: I mean, they wrote a lot of songs,
1: with
2: bro.
1: With the singing?
3: It's a lot of guitar in it, a lot of guitar. And they made it,
2: they do My Guitar Gently Weeps.
3: Anyway, something like that.
2: What is your name, sir?
3: Guitar Gently Weeps.
2: Hey, bro, what's your name?
3: Henry Leo.
2: Henry Leo. What city are you calling from?
3: Petoskey. Sheboygan.
0: Okay, oh. Sheboygan. Gotcha, buddy.
2: Who's coaching you?
1: Tina.
3: Oh, that's Tina.
2: What does she do?
3: She's like a nurse practitioner or something like that.
0: Okay, sweet. She's giving you some assistance.
3: Yeah.
1: Yeah. Go, Tina.
0: Okay. All right, Henry. Thanks for the call, man. You have a great day.
3: See you. I'll call you again sometime.
0: Sure. All right. Can't wait. Hopefully it's not years like you waited for this call.
1: I think I heard him finally say, "My guitar gently weeps."
0: Okay. All right. We'll consider that. It's the anniversary of Ozzy's death. We have the Black Crowes at the Acrisure Amphitheater tonight in Grand Rapids. Things are good. Let's do it. KLT, Ozzy from Diary of a Madman.

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1: I have a theory that Omelet's getting some on the low-low. Something's going on. Either he's getting therapy or he's getting laid.
0: On the Rock Station, KLT.

0: couple for Mozzie here on the day that he passed away 1 year ago. It's Omelet and Finster, Mickey DeRocher here, KLT, the rock station. We're doing instant requests. We have time for one more. We didn't do any Black Crows yet. Black Crows are at the Acroshore Amphitheater in Grand Rapids tonight, a KLT show. Lots of listeners of ours going down to the show, give away a lot of free tickets. I'll be heading down there next Friday for the Coral Reefer Band.
1: That'll be so good.
0: Next Thursday is Brett Michaels at Interlochen, and then the next day is Coral Reefers. Concert a couple of days.
1: A whirlwind tour, the Omelet making the rounds.
0: And then the first is Saturday, and that's Kenny Olsen's concert with the golf. Kenny Olsen's Rock and Roll Golf Tournament.
1: Yeah, for Hallie's Hearts.
0: Yep. So let's do some Black Crows. You know, I wanted to play something off of Southern Harmony, which I think is a perfect album. It's kind of like of the same ilk as Back in Black, like not a bad song on the album. Are you a Black Crows fan, Nikki?
1: I am. Yeah, I mean, I don't like all their politics or whatever, but I do dig their songs.
0: They have politics?
1: Yeah, I think so.
0: Oh, right, when he did the
1: protest. And I don't mean that I don't agree or disagree, but it's like, just play the music.
0: Just play the music,
1: yeah.
0: I agree.
1: Keep on rocking, Black Crows.
0: But it doesn't bother me one way or another. It's not like I'm going to be influenced by Chris Robinson.
1: Right.
0: But, you know, I'm open to it. Let's play the first track. I mean, there's sometimes Salvation. There's Thorn in My Pride, which we never play. Hotel Illness. No Speak, No Slave, My Morning Song. These are all great tunes. But the album opens up with Sting Me, and that's a good one to play right now. Black Crows, they'll probably play this one tonight. If you're going to the show, let us know how it was tomorrow. Yeah. Sting Me. And then we'll get a KLT News and Sports Update in just a moment. It's Omelet and Finster, Mickey DeRocher on a Wednesday. It's KLT.

0: There you go, the Black Crowes right here on the rock station, KLT, and we're going to just play that one track. 606, Omelette and Finster, Mickey DeRocher is here. We have Michelle Perez. Hey. It's a cool morning out there.
1: I'm so happy, though.
2: Yeah.
1: It's so nice to walk out. And
3: it felt kind of fallish.
1: I loved it. Love that vibe.
4: Don't skip over summer, man.
3: I'm not.
4: Listen, it's good. We're going to be shoveling driveways in 10 minutes. You're the one whining.
1: No, I'm not.
4: Every day. All day. I don't feel like doing news today. It's cold
3: her,
4: in here.
3: I heard her exclaiming,
4: it's hot in here.
3: Exclaiming with delight out of the newsroom. I came down to see.
2: You,
3: I was
2: Mickey.
3: Like, was that pleasure or pain? I couldn't tell what sounds were coming out of this room.
1: I was so excited for this story that's coming up.
3: Okay, I can't wait.
1: Yeah.
0: Okay, we're going to do news in just a second. Black Crowes are tonight in Grand Rapids. I looked at some other upcoming concerts, and Ted Nugent is playing in Farwell on Saturday night. And the VIP Danger Zone passes to meet Ted Nugent, $750.
3: What?
0: $750 to
3: Danger
0: meet
3: Danger Zone.
0: That's the
4: for $750. I want him to teach me how to play Stranglehold.
1: You better do my laundry for that much money.
4: Right, right. Teach me how to tie some knots, something useful.
1: Yeah,
3: it's my knots.
4: Yeah.
0: So that's happening this week. That's kind of exciting that Ted is playing locally. I mean, just southeast of Cadillac, I believe that Farwell is. Along 113, 115, one of those
1: Farwell?
0: Routes that goes from east to west.
1: Mm-hmm.
0: Good morning, Michelle.
1: Good morning, you guys.
0: Instant request.
3: News.
0: News.
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1: Well, Canadian officials have canceled a planned U.S.-Canada ribbon-cutting ceremony for the Gordie Howe International Bridge. The decision comes after President Trump announced new 50% tariffs on a range of Canadian goods. The joint celebration had been scheduled for this Friday in Windsor, but Canada now plans a Canadians-only event, despite the controversy. Yeah, they're a little upset.
4: But that leaves us open to do Americans only. Keep them out.
1: We are keeping them out.
4: Good.
1: What are you talking about?
0: What are they celebrating?
1: Oh, we should do more of that?
4: Yeah.
0: What are they doing on Friday to celebrate, what, the opening of the Gordie Howe?
1: It was supposed to be a joint celebration between two countries coming together finally to... This is a huge effort for this international bridge, and it is going to bring a lot to both countries. But despite the controversy, the bridge will open Monday, they say, but it's the second time in 2 months a joint ceremony has been called off.
0: Okay, so the bridge will open regardless on Monday.
1: That's what Canada is saying, yes.
0: That's what Canada is saying.
4: Mm-hmm. How are they going to get past that ribbon?
1: Do you think that'd be tough? Tough guy?
4: Well, I know there's going to be a ribbon.
1: What are you doing about the ribbon?
4: Really?
1: Really? I did go there. I shopped at that mall.
3: I can't wait for the news that you're excited about.
1: Okay, so let's get right to it. So something really cool is happening. So a popular recreation destination in Sheboygan County is once again welcoming visitors after a years-long effort. The Cornwall flooding area in Sheboygan County is once again open. The Cornwall Dam, located in the Pigeon River Country State Forest, had faced an uncertain future after safety concerns led to discussions about drawing down the area and potentially removing the dam. And this is what the DNR just earmarked, a ton of dams to be drawn down.
0: Damn.
1: And to be dismantled, because the cost to repair them was more than the cost to save it. But a man named Curtis Goldsboro took the charge to say, this is 60 years of tradition of fishing, of people camping in this area. And he led the charge years ago. This is about maybe 3 years now. And it's back open.
3: Yeah, Curtis.
1: We got, you had people like Representative Cam Cavett, people, representatives in Northern Michigan who jumped on board in the legislature to say, we need to come up with the funding. And it was a million plus dollars to restore this dam. And they did it, and it's open, and it's just really exciting. So he's going to be on Northern Michigan Focus this weekend to talk about his journey, and, you know, he selflessly says it took an army, and yes, it did, but he's the one who made the Facebook pages, led the charge, stayed in front of lawmakers to save this area. And is every dam worth saving? I don't know that. It's about the people coming together and saying, this is what we want, and winning.
3: Yeah.
1: And I love that. It absolutely does make me.
3: I love your delight.
1: Yeah. It makes me make noises in my room when right. people pass by. All right. So Northern Michigan Strike will once again serve as, or Northern Michigan will once again serve as a centerpiece of the nation's largest military training exercise when Northern Strike 26-2 gets underway August 3rd through the 14th. More than 9,000 military personnel will be on hand at Camp Grayling Joint Maneuver Training Center and the Alpena Combat Readiness Training Center. So this takes place again August 3rd through the 14th. Motorists should expect increased military traffic on Michigan highways August 1st and again on the 15th as personnel and equipment move to and from Camp Grayling. And residents in Oceana County are demanding better accountability after a tragic discovery at an annual concert. The Electric Forest Music Festival made national headlines, as we know, when a baby was found deceased inside of a porta potty. The mother has not yet been found or identified in the investigation. The FBI involved and reports are The FBI is involved. And reports are that residents spoke at the Rothbury Village Council meeting this week criticizing security and others saying it should take a year off to reevaluate. You know, our festivals are having a bit of a moment. BlizzFest had a tragic news in OSHA. And then this one, I mean, maybe people need to calm down.
0: Well, they don't make the news when everybody just had a great time and everybody, there was no problems.
1: Right.
0: I mean, that's not going to make the news, of course.
1: Right.
0: When there's tragedy or some kind of...
1: Well, and then, I mean, that is sadly what makes it newsworthy.
0: I know.
1: But, I mean, even the country music festival has been plagued with problems.
4: Canceling festivals are not going to stop people from dying.
1: They will at festivals, though.
0: The faster horses one?
1: That's the one, yeah. I mean, that for two. And one was a tragic accident with the very young men breathing in carbon monoxide in their camper. That had nothing to do with the festival. It was just a terrible mistake.
3: Took place there.
1: Yeah. So, no, I don't think we should cancel festivals for the record. I don't think that.
0: All the sexual assaults at the faster horses.
1: That's what would happen. Yeah.
3: Jeez.
1: All right. So lace up your best running or walking shoes. Get ready for the annual Blueberry Dash in Benzie County. Organizers say the 5K is back this year. It helps support a good cause. So you're invited to walk, run, or roll with it. It is Saturday, August 1st. So go to Benzie Senior Resources online for more information.
4: Is that the next harvest blueberries?
1: I think so.
4: When are we getting the? When's the Hall's corn? That's what I want.
3: Ooh, I think that's like September.
0: A couple of weeks. It's August for sure.
1: Late August, yeah.
3: When football's on.
0: Yep, let's go to sports.
3: Thanks,
0: thank you, Michelle.
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4: The Tigers lost game 2 to the Cubs last night, 11-2. Rubber match tonight, 8 p.m. on ESPN. Tigers are now 47-54 on the year. And speaking of Tigers, trade deadline, August 3rd. Top of the possibilities of being traded, Tarik Skubal.
0: Skubal. I've been talking about that for the last year, knowing that this is his last year.
3: Oh boy.
0: And if you wait till his contract expires, then you don't get anything for him. But if you trade him before his contract expires, you know, he's still a bag of goods. He's a commodity for
3: it's
0: the
3: like
0: Tigers
3: a game
0: right now.
3: Within a game.
4: LeBron Watch 2026 continues. LeBron James is the last big domino in the free agency of 2026. The league is waiting to hear about what his next move is going to be so they can finalize next season's schedule. Why do they need to know what team he's going to be on? Why do they need to know what team he's going to be on? Make the schedule.
0: Because they're going to make a lot of national games. If he goes to them, then they're going to schedule them for prime time, Christmas.
3: TV commercials.
0: Yeah.
4: World Cup final got 63 million viewers, a record for soccer viewership in the U.S. Training camp starts this week for the Lions. Rookies report today. Veterans follow a few days later, marking the official beginning of the Lions 2026 season preparations. 23 days until the first preseason game. And there's your sports.
0: All right. Thank you, Fenster. Here we go. It's Wednesday, everyone. We have Rock the Country tickets to give away. Kid Rock's festival happening down in Hastings, Michigan, and that's on August 7th and 8th. I think Kid Rock plays on the Saturday of the 7th. He does not play both days. And who's the big country guy? Jason Aldean or something?
3: Oh, yes. The guy who sings about...
0: I don't know.
3: My town.
0: But anyway, it's Rock the Country. We have tickets. The tickets that we give away are two-day passes, and they're worth like $175 each. So for two tickets, $350.
3: That's a big deal.
0: Fancy math. So that's happening. It's National Mango Day. It's National Hammock Day. And coming up next, we're going to roll our George Thorogood interview from yesterday. And I want people to listen to the interview and decide if we were jerks or if it was just fine or maybe he was a bit of a jerk. I don't know. I think it went okay. I mean, it could have been a lot worse.
4: Could have been a lot better.
0: We were enthusiastic. George Thorogood is a 50-year veteran of this music industry, talking to a couple of rock and roll DJs in a small town may not be his forte or exactly what he wants to do, but we made the best of it. You be the judge. We'll play it back in a little bit here.
4: I mean, in George's defense, he's done it all, been everywhere, and then he sees his itinerary.
0: Yeah.
4: Omelet and Finster, Traverse City, Michigan. Ugh.
3: He ain't seen nothing yet.
0: And we found out yesterday that he has people. He had people get us on the line. Then he spoke. George doesn't dial. All right, quick break, and we'll be right back. We'll play some rock and roll, and George Thorogood replay is coming up next. This hour is being brought to you by Big Cox Trading Post, your summertime fun headquarters on Mullet Lake. 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
0: 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KLT is going to the fair. 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
9: I want to tell you a story about the house went blue. I come home one Friday, had to tell the landlady I done lost my job. She said, that don't confront me, long as I get my money next Friday. Now next Friday I come, I didn't get the rent, and out the door I went.

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I come home one particular evening. The landlady said, "You got the rent money yet?" 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

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She said, that don't confront me. Long as I get my money next Friday. 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

0: Sunny and upper 60s and lower 70s for northern Michigan today. A little breezy, but not as bad as yesterday. Tonight, clear, low 54. Tomorrow for Thursday, sunny and 75. Friday, sunny and 80. Saturday, sunny and 80. Chance of showers on Saturday night, and then Sunday back to sunny and 80. Chance of showers and thunderstorms also exist Sunday night into early Monday. All right, George Thorogood from yesterday, a replay. Check it out. Is it something we did wrong? Did he not give his A effort? You decide. Or was it just fine? George Thorogood on KLT. Here we go.
1: Is this omelet?
0: Yes.
1: Hey, it's Jim Hutt with George Thorogood. How are you?
0: All right, Jim. We're excited for the interview, man.
1: You're all set to go then.
0: Okay. Right? We're ready.
1: Stand by. Let me get George for you.
0: Thank you.
1: And it's omelet, correct?
0: Omelet and Finster.
1: Oh, omelet and Finster.
2: There it is.
1: Wait a minute. Finster was in, what movie was Finster?
3: Finster was in Om Dickinson's Finster TV show.
1: Oh, that's right. Okay.
3: It was also in Usual Suspects.
1: Usual Suspects was Finster. All right, stand by, omelet.
0: All right,
1: and
0: thank you so much.
3: I took it for real.
4: Hello.
0: Hello, George Thorogood.
4: Yeah, is this ham and cheese or Denver?
0: Wow. George Thorogood, everyone. Oh, wow. What a pleasure it is to speak with you, sir.
4: What can I do for you?
0: George Thorogood is playing at Interlochen coming up on Tuesday, August 25th. Right now he's on the West Coast, but he's going to make his way to the Midwest over here. George is the tour called The Baddest Show on Earth, or is that just an obvious statement on your website?
4: A little bit of both, I think. Are you guys really bad? And I go, no, we just smell that way.
0: Yes, both of those are applicable.
4: You got to call it something, right?
0: Yeah, of course. I mean, The Baddest Show on Earth, that's an awesome title. Ooh. I love it. George, what do you think about, are you affected by these wildfires at all? And are you able to perform outside when the smoke comes in? We had some shows canceled here in Michigan recently.
4: No, whenever there's danger, you know, danger to people, the fire company and everything, we don't, what are you talking about? If there's danger, they shouldn't have a show. Correct.
0: Okay. It's just a respiratory issue for some people, and I'm sure that'll be well cleared out by the time you get here on Tuesday, August 25th. And we're all going to be there, man. We cannot wait. I've seen you a bunch of times, and it's always a great show that includes some comedy. I mean, there's some comedy involved. Like when you say, I want all you divorcees on the dance floor. I want all you women thinking about getting divorced on the dance floor. I mean, there's some lines. And there's little Jackie Gleason referenced here and there. I mean, it's really great show. You make people laugh and you rock real hard. I love it.
4: Well, that's the combination. You make the guys laugh, you make the girls dance. Then you got it covered. Okay. That's entertainment. What can I say?
0: You're gyrating on stage. I mean, he's doing the hip thrusts and stuff. It's awesome.
4: Okay. That part of the show might be slowing down a hair.
2: Hey, George, I'm very excited that you're coming back. You were here in 2009, and I'm sad to say that I am a wicked alcoholic. And I woke up one Sunday morning, and somebody showed me a picture from Saturday night, and it was me and you backstage. And I'm like, when the f*** did we meet George Thorogood? So I have now been sober for over 13...
4: You know, that's funny because I don't remember meeting you either.
2: Well, I've been sober now over 13 years, and I hope I get the chance to shake your hand and actually remember it, even though 90% of your songs make me want to relapse and start a bar fight.
4: Oh, so it's all my fault?
2: Not all your fault. I'll take some of the blame.
4: 90% of them?
2: 90% not only make me want to drink, but make me want to start a bar fight by smashing a pool cue over somebody's back.
4: Well, maybe you better go see Paul Simon then.
2: Hey, George, do you have any musical goals left to achieve? Like, is there anything left for you to strive for, or have you just done and seen it all by now?
4: I'm waiting for Paul McCartney to call me to play slide guitar on his record, or Bob Dylan to call me to play Moroccans on his record.

0: Nice.
1: Have you met both of them?
2: No. I met Bad Bob 3 times. Fantastic.
0: Well, George Thorogood opened up for the Rolling Stones many times, and that's an achievement. Did you get to meet the band, or did it like you just open and you'd be happy with that?
2: No, I met every one of them.
0: Oh, awesome!
2: They came out and watched our set almost every day. All of them did.
0: Wow!
2: Yeah. Mm-hmm.
0: Go ahead.
2: Nick was the one who came the most. He was always asking me for advice. You know,
0: wow,
2: what clothes to wear, what to say on stage. And I said, "Well, Nick, you're a great guy. I'll help you out. I'll try to help you out." Okay.
1: George, do you have any hobbies outside of music? Like, how do you like to spend your time if you're not picking at that guitar?
2: Minding my own business.
0: Okay.
1: Fishing, hunting, do you like to carve, chainsaw?
0: He's a sports fan. Baseball.
2: Basically, I like looking in the mirror. you know.
1: All right.
2: No, I don't have any hobbies. I don't have any, you know, I'm a guitarist. That's what I do. You know, I work on that. I really don't have any desire to do anything but play the guitar, really. You know, I've done a few things, played a little baseball, did a little fishing. It didn't really grab me, you know, because the whole time I was doing it, all I was thinking about was playing the guitar.
0: Right.
2: So, I've always admired someone like Jeff Beck. He's a great artist, and he works on those great car things he does. I always admired him for that. And, you know, but there's only one Jeff Beck, you know? So, you know, Jimi Hendrix didn't do anything. Mostly people that do what I do, you know what they do when they're not doing, you know what their hobby is? They get high. That's what they do.
0: Right.
2: Okay? Most of them. All right.
0: And you do not, George, with all these drinking songs, I heard that you do not imbibe. Is that true?
2: Yeah, there's nothing wrong with a little mystery in the world, you know?
0: Okay, all right. And, George, the way you play guitar is without a pick. I mean, I don't understand. It's a very unconventional style.
2: I do play with a pick. I do. I play with thumb pick and a finger pick.
0: Okay, it seems to me you're just playing with an open, like you're picking and grinning on a lot of that.
2: You know,
0: but
2: Jeff Beck plays without a pick. Can you believe that? Can you believe he does that?
0: Well,
2: amazing.
0: I don't know if you have one on your thumb, which is possible, but I just—it's an unconventional style for sure.
2: Well, I used to do that without a pick, but my attack was very aggressive, very hard, and I just destroyed my fingers. I had to put picks on my fingers.
0: Okay.
2: I use heavy gauge strings, I was forced to get a thumb pick and a finger pick to use it. Just for physical reasons.
1: George, you mentioned Jeff Beck now twice. Who's your top four? Who's your Mount Rushmore of guitar players?
2: Brian Jones, Jeff Beck. Is that high enough for you?
0: Oh, yeah. But, I mean, there's all those blues artists. I wanted to thank you, George Thorogood.
2: Robert Johnson, he's number one, isn't he?
0: Robert Johnson, I mean, oh, my God.
2: Without Robert Johnson and Chuck Berry, there would have been nothing. I mean, they created it. So throw those guys into the equation.
0: Yeah, you've done Steady Rolling Man. That's Robert Johnson, correct?
2: We've all done Robert Johnson.
0: Right.
2: Or tried to, anyway.
0: Yeah, that's incredible. You know, I wanted to thank you for the blues history because I grew up in the 80s, and my first album of yours was Maverick, and I didn't realize how many blues covers were on there. I mean, I just thought they were your songs. And then when I learned about some of these blues artists, and you've done No Particular Place to Go, I think. That's, of course, Chuck Berry. And also, I'm a fan of Ted Nugent. I'm a fan of guitarists. And I'm not a musician myself. But when I heard that he said so many times, and you have said, one of your influences, and a lot of it comes from Chuck Berry. And then I listened to Chuck Berry because I was, again, grew up in the 80s, and I didn't know from Chuck Berry. I knew he had a song called Ding-a-Ling, but that didn't really showcase his guitar. And when I listened to him, I was like, yes, I hear it. Now I know where this influence comes from. With Ted Nugent, Chuck Berry, with you, Chuck Berry. And I became a huge Chuck Berry fan, and a lot of these blues artists, like Bo Diddley and John Lee Hooker. I mean, I really got to know those artists because of you, because I learned some of those songs were covers, and it really opened up a whole world for me, so I want to thank you for that.
2: You're welcome.
1: All right. How about how cool George Thorogood was at the early days of MTV, right? The Bad to the Bone video, the shoot in the pool, the flick in the ash at the end. Yeah. How many of us have been in a bar and tried winning a game of pool and timed the flicking of the ash? I mean, that's one of the first coolest videos I can ever remember.
0: It's like the Fonz.
2: Well, you know, me and Steve McQueen, what can you say, you know?
1: George, is there any new music that excites you? Is there any new artists or new music that that you like?
2: Yeah, my daughter's.
0: Okay.
1: What's her name, and where can we find her stuff?
2: Yeah, she's still working on it.
0: Okay. All right.
2: Her name is Thorogood. How's that?
0: Okay, that's all she needs. What do you think about third-party ticket agencies that charge more? Some people go online to find tickets, and then they find a $300 ticket when the list price is $75. I mean, does that piss you off as an artist?
2: I've never heard of it before until you mentioned it right now. I don't even know what you're talking about.
0: Okay.
1: George, is there anything you hate more than doing radio interviews?
2: There's a lot of things. I mean, that I hate doing?
1: Yeah.
2: Yeah, there's a few things I hate doing, but you got to do them. You know, certain things you got to do. You know.
1: No.
2: I don't hate doing radio interviews. Okay. I only dislike them if the person who's interviewing me isn't doing a good job. It's up to you people to make it enjoyable for me.
1: You're right.
2: And that's where it really comes from. I mean, that's why Johnny Carson was one of the greatest interviewers of all time, because he really brought it out of people. A great interview, or like Larry King. Okay, so I don't mind doing it as long as the person I'm working with has got their thing together.
1: It's right. We're the problem. We're the problem. It's not George Thorogood.
0: Listen,
2: you're not the problem. You're the answer. Okay.
0: Now listen, we were very enthusiastic. We love your music,
1: so
0: and
1: much.
0: We just wanted to convey that message to you. We're really looking forward to seeing you live. We're going to go see you on Tuesday, August 25th, at Interlochen Center for the Arts, and we're gonna go up front. We're gonna be standing up. We're gonna be dancing the whole time.
1: And praying for Tail Dragger.
0: We're going to be looking for those women thinking about getting divorced. And we're going to see George Thorogood gyrating on stage at 76 years old.
2: I don't know about the gyrating part, fellas.
0: I saw some recent YouTube videos, and you're shaking it. I love it.
2: Uh-huh. Okay.
0: Well, George Thorogood. Thank you for all the music, and we're looking forward to seeing you. I mean, I've seen you many times in concert, and it's always great. And the ushers better not tell me to sit down, because I'm not sitting down.
2: Yeah, well, that's because you're a stand-up kind of guy.
0: That's right.
1: Oh, hey.
0: George Thorogood, you can get tickets through his website, and it's georgethorogood.com. You could go to interlochen.com. Don't go to the third-party ticket agencies. And George, thank you for your time this morning. We really appreciate you.
2: Rock and roll never sleeps. It just passes out.
1: Right on. That's the clip. That's the clip we'll use forever.
0: George, we'll see you next month. Thank you.
3: Thank you, guys.
0: Bye-bye. All right, back to live action on a Wednesday morning with Omelet and Finster. That interview was yesterday in the 8 o'clock hour. So did we go wrong? Did he go wrong? Was it just fine? I don't know. You tell me as a listener. You can text us 231-941-9558. We have Rock the Country tickets to give away this morning. Celebrity Sleaze is next. What's coming up in Sleaze?
1: I have a joke that was cut from the Bill Maher Mark Twain ceremony because it was making fun of the president.
0: Ooh. Okay. We'll be right back. Find out what joke that was. We'll be right back. KLT.
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1: And the lady knew us, so she's like, you sound just like Omelet. So I tipped her $7.
2: She said, you sound like Omelet?
1: Yeah.
2: You should have said, boy, thank God I don't look like him.
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0: It is KLT, the rock station, and REM right here at 656. It's Omelette and Finster, along with Mickey DeRocher. Got some comments coming in from the George Thorogood interview. The Ripper says, I think it was good. Sounds like his sense of humor is not the same way, same as you guys. But you guys killed it with the questions. Okay, thank you. Thank you, Ripper. Let's see. What do you expect him to say when Finster says he doesn't remember meeting him? Well, that was a part of the... Finster was saying that he... Do we have to explain why he says it?
1: No.
0: Finster was saying that he doesn't drink anymore, and when he was drinking, he doesn't remember him. And George Thorogood was funny and says, that's funny, I don't remember meeting you either. I mean, I thought that was a good exchange.
2: Yeah.
0: But it was leading up to Finster saying, now I hope to meet you with some more clarity. Anyway, what else is on the text line?
1: Don't have to explain ourselves to dum-dums.
2: This one, yo guys, I thought that interview was awesome. It was sure... It's sure where the negative spin is, to be honest. They didn't think there was a negative spin.
0: Okay, so good. Sure, that's great, too. Yeah. Thank you. And then there's some other comments. It's good. I think overall people were positive about it. It's time for a celebrity sleaze. Don't forget this morning we have Rock the Country tickets to give away through the Miller Lite ticket window.
2: And that is Jason Aldean, by the way, touring with Kid Rock on that one.
0: Okay. Mm-hmm. Okay. And some of the other stops, he's got Jelly Roll or...
2: Blake Shelton.
1: Jason Blake Shelton.
2: Your girl, Ella Langley.
0: Oh, really?
2: Yep.
0: Wow.
1: Jason Aldean. Is that the sausage guy?
2: No, I think that's Jimmy Dean.
0: Oh, yeah.
2: It's his uncle.
0: Let's go to Sleaze for the people.
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4: A few details have leaked from the Taylor Swift Travis Kelce wedding, but Jason Kelce has confirmed the rumor that Taylor and Travis performed a duet.
2: Oh boy.
4: I can't wait for a video, because all of this is going to come out.
2: Yes.
4: It's all been video, I'm sure. Mm-hmm. He said, quote, Trap can sing. He's always been able to carry a tune. Obviously, he pales in comparison to some of the other people singing that night. It's unclear if it was a rehearsed performance or casual karaoke. And he did not say what song they sang, but boy, oh boy.
2: Oh, that's kind of cool. Did you hear that people they're selling garbage from outside
4: yeah.
2: of the
4: yes.
2: venue?
0: No.
2: Yeah, they're bagging it up and selling it.
4: Jason Bateman has only been arrested once in his life, and he told the story. It happened in Monaco. Because he was drunk and disorderly while wearing, quote, a nice leopard outfit with a pocket full of casino chips. He says, I was all banged up on cheap champagne. I don't know if you're aware of the podcast Smartless.
0: Yes.
2: Yes.
4: It's hilarious. He's so funny.
2: I agree.
4: He says he doesn't drink anymore. He's California sober. Just likes the weed.
2: Nice.
4: Okay, Netflix is now streaming Bill Maher's Mark Twain Prize ceremony.
0: Ooh,
4: but
0: nice.
4: You won't see everything that happened that night. Whitney Cummings says one of her jokes she told does not appear on the Netflix version. The joke? Donald Trump couldn't make it tonight. He got caught in sex traffic.
2: So the joke is... still being heard around radio stations across the country.
0: Wow. And they cut it out?
4: Netflix didn't. But the Kennedy Center has. There is a strict policy, and I don't know if it's new, but new presidential jokes. Brad Pitt's biological daughter, Mickey.
2: Yes.
4: Vivian is cutting the Pitt from her last name now.
2: That's another one, because the other ones were the adoptees, all right?
4: Coming out on TV today is my grandfather, is Charles Manson. I want to get Hulu just for this. Young girl, does the 23andMe or whatever, yeah, finds out she's the granddaughter of Charles frickin' Manson. Right, not Van Halen, not something cool. No, Charles Manson.
2: Oh man.
4: Also, Omelette's favorite movie, Masters of the Universe, starts on Amazon today.
0: Yes.
4: Look at how fast that is.
2: That is so fast. I'm telling you, I remember when E.T. took forever to get to VHS.
4: So fast. Late Night Tonight, Jimmy Fallon as John Leguizamo. Oh, Amazon is doing a RoboCop series.
2: What?
1: It was shot in Detroit.
2: Okay.
4: Jimmy Fallon as John Leguizamo and Shania Twain. Jimmy Kimmel has Arsenio Hall. What is this, 1990? And Seth Meyers has Tracy Ellis Ross and Luke Evans. I don't know either one of them.
2: Oh, that's such a sad day when you don't know who those guests are.
4: Celebrity birthdays. Shawn Michaels, the Heartbreak Kid, is 61. David Spade is 62. John Leguizamo is 66. William Dafoe is 71. Don Henley of the Eagles is 79. Danny Glover is too old for this, 80. George Clinton of the Parliament Funk is 85.
0: Wow.
4: And Alex Trebek would have had a birthday today. I didn't do the math. By the way, it was 32 years ago today. O.J. Simpson pleaded absolutely 100% not guilty. And it was 1 year ago today, Ozzy Osbourne passed away.
0: Rest in peace, Ozzy.
4: That's Mickey DeRocher, everybody.
0: That's not bad,
4: but I was told never to use taps comedically.
2: Oh,
4: veterans don't like it.
2: And I wasn't trying to be funny.
4: But it was. It was funny. There's your sleaze for July 22nd, 2026.
0: All right.
4: I had a cactus and it died and I played that and people lost their minds. Are you using taps comedically? Do you know what it is? And I was like, no, I guess I didn't. So I don't
2: and
4: ever.
2: Now you know.
4: I never use that one anymore.
2: Got you.
0: All right, Rock the Country tickets this morning. Also asking the question, would you let your wife go on a cruise by herself? Not that you are the keeper of her, but it came up in my personal life with one of my friends, and I want to ask the people what they would think.
2: Mm-hmm.
0: I think it comes down to what your relationship's like, I think. Probably to begin with.
2: I definitely have thoughts.
0: We'll have some comments on that. Also, Finster has a question about parents and child abuse.
2: Oh.
4: And I was in a near-death experience yesterday.
2: What?
4: That Boardman River, that ain't for novices.
2: Oh, man.
4: It was a mistake that I regretted immediately.
2: Yeah, it's flowing fast.
0: All right, it's 7:04. If you want to get in touch with us here on the show, 231-941-9558. We'll hit a quick break, and we'll be right back. Play some rock and roll here on a Wednesday. This hour is brought to you by Mike Lynch Ford on the corner of M68 and US 23 in Rogers City.
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0: All right, very simple forecast today. Mostly sunny with highs in the upper 60s and lower 70s. It's a nice, cool, crisp morning out there. And tonight, we have clear skies, low 54. Tomorrow for Thursday, sunny and 75. Friday, sunny and 80. Saturday, sunny and 80. There's a slight chance of showers and thunderstorms Saturday night, but then back to the sunshine on Sunday with a high of 80 degrees. Nice.
1: That's beautiful.
0: So you went kayaking yesterday.
2: Yes, and because of the Bittner Bridge.
1: Mm-hmm.
2: There, to me, there are two sections of the Boardman. There's the one that leads to the Bittner Bridge, which is a two-hour run. Nice, calm, smooth waters.
1: Most of the time.
2: And then there is where you put in at the Bittner Bridge and come out behind the YMCA.
0: Right.
2: By the pickleball courts.
1: Oh, yes.
2: And that
1: the old
2: is,
1: YMCA, right?
2: Yeah. Okay. Logan's Landing, whatever you want, you know,
1: okay.
2: that. And that is terrifying. Remember last year I had a near-death experience.
0: Yes. Yeah, so
2: almost lost
0: back,
2: my kayak.
0: Went
2: Ooh.
0: Back for more.
2: Well, you can no longer get out at that Bittner Bridge. No longer. And I had a friend coming in to go kayaking, and I didn't know where else to go. So I know that the last stretch before the YMCA is very smooth and calm. And I thought, well, maybe if we put in here, it's not too much of the wild and crazy.
1: Put in by the YMCA, you mean?
2: No.
1: Oh.
2: No. We put in, if you're heading towards the Bittner Bridge and the soccer fields are on your left.
1: Yes.
2: The last the trail spot on the right. I can't remember the exact name of it.
1: Yes,
2: but
1: gotcha. Okay.
2: We had to drag the kayaks down a path and then down a lot of stairs.
1: Okay.
2: And then we put in, and it was white knuckle.
1: From the get-go?
2: From even just trying to get in the kayak was crazy. But by that time, we had already carried kayaks like a half a mile.
1: Which are not light.
2: And down all these stairs and down all this hill, there was no turning back.
1: Right.
2: It was get in and go. And the Boardman was angry that day, my friends.
0: I mean, did you see the whitewater type of rushing river?
2: Yes and no. Where we got in wasn't like, hey, we shouldn't do this. It was a little tricky getting in and going, but once we went around that first turn, dude, it was white everywhere. And because of all the rain, it was so much wider and higher than I've ever seen it.
1: Oh, my God.
2: And it was white knuckle, bro. And, you know, it's a lady friend of mine that I was with. And I'm trying to
1: You're trying
2: turn
1: to
2: my
1: be chivalrous.
2: Well, and I'm trying to look back to make sure she is okay.
1: Yes.
2: But you can't turn your back on the Boardman, bro.
1: Every man for himself.
0: Is she an experienced kayaker?
2: I didn't. Yes. Yes.
1: She okay. is now.
0: That's good.
2: Yeah. Until she fell.
1: Oh no!
2: Look, man. It was so scary. The whole I don't know if fun was being had as much as it was a survival mission.
1: Oh my gosh.
0: Wow.
2: And the whole time we were never more than a mile away from the mall.
1: Right.
0: Right.
1: You could have called Hot Topic.
2: So we get in and there finally we get to one bend where it's like, okay, we could get to the side and have a snack. You know,
1: just
2: like catch our breath.
1: Regroup, right.
0: But did you have snacks and stuff and picnic?
2: All the things, but there was no you couldn't take your hands off your paddle for 1 second.
1: Oh my gosh.
2: For 1 second. And it was so, I mean, I could feel my blood pressure rising right now.
1: Yes.
2: So we stop, and she had a Ziploc bag full of these little pretzel, peanut butter-filled pretzels.
1: Oh, I love those, yes.
2: So I put them on my life vest, strapped to me in case I could get a chance to pop one while we're on the river. We go, and then chaos. There was a tree down, and it was causing such chaos. The back of my kayak hit it. And, I mean, I was paddling for everything I had trying to get out of its way.
1: Yes.
2: She did not make it.
1: Oh, no. Oh, it's so scary.
2: When I saw her grab onto the tree,
1: yes,
2: I was like, she's done.
1: Yeah.
2: And the boat got sucked under, God. And then she got sucked under.
1: Yes, that is legit, because then you're also stuck in the kayak. I've had that happen. It's terrifying.
0: That water is not warm.
1: No.
2: And it's
1: fast.
2: Raging, bro.
1: Right. Right.
2: It's raging.
1: Yes.
2: I mean, I don't know what it looks like when you're standing next to it, but when you're in it, man, it is
1: yes
2: life and death.
1: And you're stuck in that kayak. You can't get your bearings.
2: I have been in this situation before, but I've been the one in the water.
1: Yeah.
2: So I paddle as fast as I can downstream and get to a spot where I could get out of my boat and try to catch her.
1: Oh, my God. That's so scary.
2: I was barefoot and I was trying to run and it's all sharp, jagged rocks.
1: And you're going against the current.
2: I run out and she gets pushed all the way to the other side of the river on this small little patch.
1: But no longer underwater.
2: No. Yeah. No, oh. And not hurt, thank yeah. God.
1: Oh my God.
2: But her kayak is full of water
1: yes.
2: and there's no drain plug. She's on the other side of the river. There's no way for me to get to her to help her with her boat. So she's over there trying to catch her breath and everything. And I'm like, how bad would it be if I start eating these pretzels?
1: Pretty bad.
2: I turn my back and I'm popping
1: Answer.
2: Them. What am I? I can't do anything. I can't do anything. He's and then I hear, are you eating pretzels? Dude. And then I shot video. And she is struggling.
1: You're the worst.
0: She's going to tip over her kayak. She's going to empty it out. And she's
2: yeah.
0: going to get back on.
2: She's like,
0: saddle.
2: I can't get the water out of this boat. And I'm like, I can't get to you. Can you get in? I was already snacking. I'm like, can you get in and just get to the next place that we're both on? And that's what we did. So I finally, and we were in the middle of it, man.
1: Yeah. This girl's a trooper.
2: It really was another 40 minutes of just white knuckle rapids. And then it started pouring rain,
1: no.
2: and then the wind was whipping, man. It was...
1: The sea was angry.
2: The second we got out, the sun came out and was shining, and man, oh man, I will never do that section of the Boardman again. Never.
1: That is unreal.
0: Did you make it to the calm waters of the Boardman
2: yeah.
0: Lake?
2: No. We got out behind the YMCA.
0: Okay.
2: I've done that where you got to go through and underneath South Airport.
0: Yes.
1: Oh, that was so scary.
2: A tube is full of spiders and cobwebs.
1: Oh, yes.
0: Yeah.
2: And when you
0: Ugh.
2: Get to the other
0: yeah.
2: side, no.
1: It's super shallow there.
2: I've done, and it's shallow because it's bird poop.
1: Ew.
2: It's all squirrel.
1: Seagull.
2: The Canadian geese.
0: Geese, yeah.
2: Wow. But man, it was terrifying. And then when we finally got to the calm water, it was pouring rain. It's just so cold.
0: My God.
2: And I'm like, I sure hope you're having a good
1: time. I really had a good time.
2: Oh my God, bro.
1: Wow.
0: Yeah, what was your overall assessment of this trip?
2: Well, I mean, listen, we were living. We yeah. were living. Nobody got hurt. Nobody died. And it was white knuckle adrenaline excitement. I mean, some people were home watching Netflix. We were out battling the Boardman. I mean, it was quite the adventure.
1: Yes, but it does really go to prove that you have to be paying attention. You can't just, like, lackadaisically go for a kayak ride.
2: No, right? Because I've been through this. Because she was like, I'm going to sit on my life vest. And I go, no.
1: Oh,
2: you've got to put that on. Like, I almost wanted a helmet.
0: Yeah, I was going to say that.
2: Because last time I got dumped and I hit my head and my elbow.
1: Oh, man.
2: But boy, oh boy, we had no business being on that river. And it's 6 minutes from my house.
1: That's the crazy part.
2: 6 minutes.
1: Yes.
2: It's like adrenaline.
1: I have to tell you, this weekend, Toby and I came around the corner of the Cass Bridge and there were rescue boats, police cars, an ambulance. Somebody had found themselves in that same situation, Finster, and they were holding onto a branch to save their lives. They had to have the sheriff's boat come out and everything. It was super dangerous.
0: Really? Out this by weekend. Keystone?
1: Yeah.
0: Okay.
1: Right by the roundabout there, Keystone and Cass.
0: Yeah.
2: That's probably where we should have launched.
1: Well, I don't know, because somebody was stuck there hanging on for their life on a branch.
2: Wow. Look, I could see it.
1: Yeah.
2: I could see it. It is no
1: joke. I'm so glad you guys are okay.
2: No joke at all. But boy, oh boy, yeah. When, you know, because, like, she lost a lot of her snacks and the drinks and stuff. And she was like, oh, no, I'm losing all the supplies. Like, she was like, I feel like we're going to be stuck out in the wild with nothing. And I'm like,
1: we can walk to the mall.
2: I'm like, yeah. I can hear the mall traffic right from here.
0: Yeah, Qdoba right there.
1: You can have something DoorDash.
2: But boy, oh boy, it was something, man. It was something.
1: It is amazing. I'm so glad you're okay.
2: I love that Gooch is making the joke. You stopped off for Juji fruit because it was very Seinfeld. That's why I started the story, George, with the Boardman was angry that day, my friends.
1: Right.
2: Like an old man sending soup back in a deli.
0: Hey, let's hit a quick break. We're going to come back with news and sports. We have Rock the Country tickets, Kid Rock's Music Festival happening down in Hastings, Michigan, coming up on the 7th and 8th of August. And those tickets are $175 each for a two-day pass. But wherever you stay and whatever your overnight accommodations is up to you. But you can go back and forth pretty much if you wish.
1: Yeah.
0: 7:25, so we've got that going on. And also think about if you would let your husband or a wife go on a cruise by themselves.
2: Isn't this where you would say let? You have to let them go?
0: Well, I made that correction earlier. And I said, not that you are the keeper of your spouse, but, you know, would you be okay with it? That's just something to ponder. Like, I guess it has to do with what kind of relationship you have. Because there's some people that will not allow their mate to go to the bar by themselves.
1: Or even the grocery store.
0: Right. And so there's different levels of, I don't know, relationship confidence or whatever that term is. Security.
1: Yeah.
0: So we'll discuss that in a little while. We also have Tom Gordon coming in from Fox Grand Traverse. He's got a blood drive going over, and I think the Red Cross is coming in with him as well. It's 7:26 KLT. We'll hit a quick break and play us some tunes, and we'll be right back with news and sports. Good morning.
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0: is KLT, the Kid Rock station. Right here, we've got Kid Rock Festival tickets to give away this morning. And we'll do that sooner than later. Maybe we'll throw a bone to the 7 o'clockers. Ooh. I think the 8 o'clockers get the most prizes.
1: Yeah.
0: But maybe we'll
2: switch it up.
0: We'll switch it up today. Rock the Country is happening in Hastings, Michigan. You heard the promos for it a couple minutes ago. The 7th and 8th of August, which is coming up soon.
2: It is coming up soon.
1: I can't believe it.
0: Next Saturday is August 1st.
2: No way.
0: Remember to say rabbit, rabbit, rabbit. Yes. Next week is the last week of July.
2: Like, I don't have kids that go back to school, so I'm just...
3: Oh, is this your first year of that?
2: Yes.
3: It's a beautiful thing.
2: Yes, 18 mm-hmm. years.
0: And they're going to work full time?
2: They are working. They're both working full time.
0: No school. No school in the fall?
2: Not yet. My 18-year-old's taking a gap year, and Sam has just got a job. He's at Starbucks in Meijer, so stop by and say hi to him.
0: Oh. Wow, yeah. Nice.
2: Yeah.
3: I know somebody who works there. We'll have to chit-chat.
2: Yeah, okay.
0: It's time for a KLT News update with Michelle Perez.
4: Hello.
3: News this hour brought to you by Critter Control.
4: Get them out. Keep them out. I heard something. I heard something in my house today.
3: Scritching and scratching?
4: Yep.
3: You got to get it out.
4: Yep.
3: And you got to keep it out with Critter Control. 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
3: That's how you're going to get it.
2: All right. Primary election day is less than 2 weeks away, but more than 500,000 voters have already cast their ballots. The Michigan Secretary of State's office says nearly 2 million people have requested an absentee ballot, and more than 570,000 have already returned their ballots by mail, Dropbox, or at their local clerk's office.
4: And half of those are fake.
3: I knew that was coming.
2: I know. So predictable. The fiscal year 2027 general fund budget has been signed by Governor Gretchen Whitmer without ceremony in her office. She also avoided questions about upcoming budget analysis from the Citizens Research Council of Michigan, which says the budget is between $600 to $900 million less than what is needed. The governor said in Grand Rapids that the budget is balanced. She is proud of it, and they had to make a lot of hard decisions. She added the budget cuts. Taxes will create jobs through investments and will fix the roads. A second suspect has pleaded guilty in the killing of a man whose body was found concealed in the Huron National Forest last year.

0: Iasco County prosecutor says Clifford Farthing pleaded guilty to second-degree murder as part of a plea agreement. Authorities say the case began last July when a conservation officer discovered a pickup truck with a bloody rolled-up carpet that had contained the body of William Jackson.
1: Oh, my gosh.
0: I know. Investigators say Jackson was shot and killed following an argument in a pole barn. Prosecutors allege Doreen Shunk provided the gun used in the shooting before the two wrapped him up in a carpet. She also pleaded guilty. She's getting sentenced in September. I can't even imagine.
1: I haven't even heard this story. This is crazy.
0: It is crazy. A 36-year-old man is facing multiple felony charges after allegedly fleeing from the Michigan State Police during a traffic stop in Onaway. According to police, the incident happened around 3:10 July 10th when troopers attempted to stop an SUV near Beach and Spruce Streets.
2: 3:10 a.m. or p.m.?
0: P.m.
2: Okay.
0: Yeah, 3:10 in the afternoon. But this is where they determined that the vehicle did not have insurance. So they scanned his license plate and said, that guy doesn't have insurance and we're pulling him over.
2: Wow.
3: Right.
0: And not every state is it illegal to not have car insurance?
3: Every state?
0: No, that's a state law.
1: In Florida.
0: It's a state law.
1: Mm-hmm.
0: So just, yeah, I mean, I just think it's not. So they pulled him over for not having insurance. But troopers later found the vehicle on Beach Street and saw the suspect running on foot carrying a black box. After the man allegedly ignored commands to stop, the troopers used a taser to take him into custody. They later discovered, allegedly, more than 30 grams of suspected methamphetamine in the black box. The 36-year-old has now been charged with third-degree fleeing and eluding, two counts of resisting, delivering the manufacturing of methamphetamine, and operating a vehicle without insurance.
1: Wow.
4: My goodness.
0: I know.
2: That's right. Listen, you mules, you got to cut a hole in the floorboard.
0: There's nothing suspicious about running down the street, bailing on your car with a black box under your arm. Nothing suspicious about that. All right, so just a reminder, organizers are putting the final touches.
2: I hear the black box said definitely not drugs.
0: Right.
2: I made that up.
0: Don't look here. All right, so our organizers are putting the final touches on the Aussabel River Canoe Marathon. This is a 120-mile canoe race that starts in Grayling, ending in Oscoda. It is a huge deal, especially for spectators. It's become a whole sport in itself, just spectating this particular event. And so this happens Saturday. It's an overnight event, really. It takes off Saturday in Grayling at 9 p.m. Leaders arrive in Oscoda sometime around 11 a.m. Sunday. So if you are a spectator for this, you move spot to spot to spot along with the canoers. And and so, you know, dress accordingly. Last night it was cold.
1: Right.
0: It was breezy.
1: Can I tell you about my friend who is a feeder for her husband who's in races?
0: Tell
1: like
0: me
1: that.
0: What that means.
1: And that means that she and other, usually spouses, but whomever, have to go out, walk out in the middle of the river in the middle of the night to give the racers food and supplies without them stopping. And so they wait on the banks in the middle of the night sometimes and have to take food out to their husbands who are coming down the pipe, like throw sandwiches at them and stuff. Sometimes it's over their head. It's crazy what she does.
0: That is commitment.
1: I know. That's true love right there.
0: It is. And so if you are a spectator to this, make sure you dress appropriately, layers, have a flashlight, food,
1: a sandwich.
3: Saturday night overnight will be partly cloudy with a low of 66.
0: Ooh,
3: so that's not bad.
0: No, that's not bad. But when you're used to 80, yes. 66 can be breezy.
1: But at least the skeeters will be down.
0: Sorry to bring up the skeeters.
2: At the venue in Cadillac at their drowning pool.
1: What are you doing?
2: Going to see Drowning Pool.
0: Oh, nice.
2: Metal.
0: All right, that's your news update.
3: All right, thank you, Michelle. Let's go to sports.
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2: Oh, that's a good point. Well, you need insurance in Michigan, but no photo ID to vote, huh? I hate mail-in ballots. I don't like it.
3: I don't like them either. I mean,
2: Be there the day that you vote, show your ID, or no vote for you. That's it.
3: Yeah, you get a sticker, you get a patriotic sticker, yeah, put that on your clothing.
1: Yeah, and you get to use a number 2 pencil, which you don't get to do very often.
2: Here I am.
1: Voting.
2: Here's my ID. This is the guy I or girl I vote for.
1: Voting. But. Well done. Okay.
2: Sports. Tigers lost game two to the Cubs last night, 11-2. Rubber match tonight, 8 p.m. By the way, the draft, the trade, August 3rd is the deadline, and it's being highly suspected that Tark Skubal is going to be traded from the Tigers.
3: Yeah, it's the point in the season where every team has to ask themselves, are we you selling or are you buying? And the Tigers are faced with it. This is the point in the season where they took off last year.
2: Well, they're still under 500, so they need to do something. LeBron watch is still on 2026. Still don't know what team he's going to, and the NBA is waiting for him to make a decision before they can make a schedule. World Cup. Got 63 million viewers. That's a soccer viewership record in the U.S.
3: Yeah, it's about a half of the Super Bowl.
2: And training camp starts this week for the Lions. Rookies report today. Veterans follow a few days later, making the official beginning of the Lions 2026 season, which preseason starts in 23 days against the Bengals. There's your sports.
3: All right, very good. Thank you, Finster. Let's open up the Miller Lite ticket window and give away those Rock the Country tickets right now.
4: The Miller Lite ticket window is now open.
3: All right, these are for Kid Rock's festival called Rock the Country. It is on the 7th and 8th, which is a Saturday, Sunday in August. Make sure you can go before you call. We don't like unused tickets, and you get one pair of tickets, and each pair is worth $75. You get a pair of tickets. No transportation or overnight accommodations are provided, but this is a two-day ticket, so maybe you know somebody downstate and you could crash with them.
2: Somebody take a picture of Fonzie's motorcycle.
3: Yeah. Let's see. Let's take the 20th caller right now at 231-941-9558. You're going to Rock the Country on the 7th and 8th of August, which is only in like a couple of few weeks. Hit a quick break and we'll be right back and we'll announce the winner of those tickets. And also asking the question, would you let your spouse go on a cruise by themselves? I'm not sure if this is with another girlfriend in this case, because it's a wife that wants to go on a cruise, and I'm not sure if it's with a girlfriend of hers, or she's just going solo, which is kind of weird. But okay, we'll be right back with that at 7:45 on KLT. Omelet and Finster, Mickey DeRocher.
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3: All right, we're back here live action on a Wednesday morning. I just wanted to congratulate the winner with Mickey here.
1: Mitchell Russell of Kalkaska going to rock the country.
3: Mitchell Russell, good for you, man. Have a great time out there. Let us know how the concert was. He's going to rock the country. Kid Rock's music festival coming. Ooh, it's time to get in the elevator.
10: Floor, hardware, children's wear, ladies' lingerie. 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Going down.
3: I find it disturbing that children's wear and ladies' lingerie are on the same floor, but okay. All right, it's 7:48 KLT. Aerosmith on your radio on this Wednesday morning. KLT. What?

0: It is KLT, the rock station. Aerosmith right here at 7:53. It's Omelette and Finster. Mickey DeRocher is here. It's Wednesday. It feels nice outside. It's a little cool, crisp morning, and we've got clear skies as of right now. But I see that there's going to be a northwest wind today. That means where it comes in from. And it will be a little breezy today, but I'm wondering, like, why there's no mention of the smoke, because that's in the northwest.
1: Yeah.
0: And that would come down here, potentially.
1: Don't mention it. Keep it away.
0: But there's nothing in the forecast for smoke, so that's good. It's Omelette and Finster. We have Tom Gordon's going to join us from Fox Grand Traverse, talk about a blood drive that's happening. I guess all the supplies are very low, so that's very important right now.
2: Somebody texted in, some people don't have normal schedule and work out of town. That's why people need mail-in ballots.
0: All right, well, that's a very small percentage of people, I think.
2: And that's, make arrangements. You know when voting day is.
0: Yeah.
2: Be there or your vote doesn't count.
0: There you go.
2: That's it.
0: And I mean,
2: How long does it take? Does it take long?
0: It should be designated for elderly people that are immobile, handicapped people.
2: Nope. They don't get votes. You go and vote or no vote.
1: I'm lucky. My employer lets us take time off to go vote. They make it a priority.
0: Nice.
2: It should be like a national holiday, like where everybody should have a, listen, no work today, your job, go vote in person with your ID.
1: I mean, it doesn't have to be the whole day, but I hear you. Yeah, just a little bit of time.
0: Yeah, look.
2: Or don't vote. That's it.
0: You could get to the polls by, what, 8 o'clock is when they close?
1: It starts really early, and it's open pretty late.
0: You could get there. All right. Was on the phone with my friend the other day from New England, a buddy that I grew up with, and he just casually mentioned, and it became a topic of our conversation, which was, he said, the wife's going on a cruise, and then I'm going to, and I'm like, wait a minute, what? she's going on a cruise? Like, you're not going? He's like, no, I think she's going with a girlfriend, I think, or maybe she might be going alone. I'm not sure. I didn't even pick up on the details. She's like, I'm not even sure where she's going.
1: Like,
0: a cruise in the summertime? I mean, usually that's like the wintertime activities, but I mean, there's cruises that go other places than the islands.
2: There's an Alaska one.
1: That's true.
2: Right? Yes. I think the destination would play a factor.
1: Yeah, you don't want to go to the... I mean, maybe you do want to go to the scorching heat, but probably not.
2: No.
1: Yeah.
2: I don't want my wife going to tropical paradises. I want her to go someplace hell, like Alaska, where she has to keep several layers of clothing on.
1: I'm sure.
2: I don't want my...
1: And she may have her eyes gouged out by an eagle.
0: So this one's easy. Just based on this information that we have, because there's people on different levels of secure relationships, which could mean that you allow your spouse to go to a male review. You might allow them to go to the strip club.
2: I think she's in a marriage where they would be fine with the other going on separate cruises.
0: She has said that. You said that about strip joints. Like he can go if he wants.
1: Yeah, I think there's lots to be seen at a strip club. I trust him, so I'm in a very secure relationship.
2: What about cruises? So single cruise, not a singles cruise.
1: Yeah.
2: But you know what I mean.
1: Yeah. Yeah. To go on a cruise on his own.
2: He's going on a cruise with the boys.
1: Sure. Go for it. Hopefully he won't fall overboard because he likes to have lots of drinks. So somebody's got to keep an eye on him.
0: And I was just pressing him for like, dude, you don't know where she's going. Like, you don't know who she's going with. Or what. He's like, nah.
1: What does it matter? I think that's beautiful.
0: Either that or he's like exhausted with doesn't have the energy for that anymore. That's what it sounded like to me, but also very secure in like, you know, whatever she wants to do. What am I supposed to say? No.
1: I love that. What if you went on a cruise on your own? I know you're not married, but if you went on a cruise on your own, are you only there to like pick up chicks?
2: Might not be number one on the itinerary, but it's top three.
0: I've never been on a cruise, but I would want to go with my mate.
1: Well, yeah.
0: But I mean, I've been on trips without my mate.
1: I think it's so important to be able to go do your own thing and be like, hey, this is what I do. Like my husband loves to go play golf. I don't. So that's his thing.
2: Yeah.
1: Go
2: right.
1: Play golf.
0: Right.
1: And
2: there's
1: you're
2: not going to, the chances of scoring with a rando on a golf course are very, very slim.
1: It's
2: but
1: funny
2: if you're
1: you
2: on
1: that.
2: A cruise, I think you got a 50% chance of getting some action because people are on vacation to cut loose.
1: That's true.
0: Well, what kind of person are you with then if you don't trust them, even in a situation where there's tons of opportunity for that?
2: No, I would be the problem. I'm very insecure. It would never fly with me. And I know it. And I know I'm the problem.
1: I think that's so nice that you can admit that. Yeah. You can say, I know it's me.
2: I would be wicked jealous, right? Oh. Listen, the right number of drinks, beautiful sunset, some hulky freaking scuba dive instructor with an accent.
1: Right?
2: And a big one, you know.
1: And no memory of their love for you.
2: And it will, I'll never know.
0: Then they thought, well, I've got Finster at home.
2: Yeah.
0: Better,
2: that's insecure.
0: Better mind my
2: terrible
0: manners.
2: Voice.
1: Oh, God. Yes. I say go on the cruise. Let her go on the cruise. Let him go on the cruise. And while you're on the cruise, enjoy yourself and don't be such a
0: dog. I don't know why you'd want to go without your significant other, because it sounds like an opportunity for romance and, you know, making memories with your person. But at the same time, I would also be like, yeah, you're going on a cruise with girls' night? No problem. Going on a cruise? No problem. I mean,
1: yeah,
0: that's how I would feel. I'm pretty sure.
2: Nope.
1: Oh, somebody says, Andy says, my wife went on a cruise by herself. I can't get this too open.
0: By herself?
2: A few years ago. She occasionally goes to concerts by herself as well.
1: I love that.
2: By herself?
1: Yeah.
2: I fear for her safety then. And then it's not like she's going to go cheat on me.
1: Right.
2: But you're alone. You're going to go through the alone. Like, no. You got to be at least with another girl.
1: You need to at least have a dude who's going to be eating his pretzel snacks watching you get attacked.
0: So do you think people get sexually assaulted walking through the crowd?
2: I think a single female by herself has a higher chance of being sexually assaulted than a group of women. Yes.
1: You're probably right with that.
2: Of course I'm right.
1: I've got you there. And that could be the same on a cruise, not just a concert. But
0: sometimes you see a woman walking by herself at a concert. I can't remember specifically, but at the same time, it doesn't seem like I'm not like following her to make sure she's alone.
1: Right.
0: To then make my...
1: To hit on her.
0: To prey upon her.
2: I mean, you know there's sexual predators out there, right?
0: Yeah.
2: Okay. And what do you think they look for in a target? A woman by herself.
0: Right, alone.
2: Yeah.
0: But there's people in the parking lot. There's people around. I mean, it's a public place.
1: That's true, yeah.
0: And also, this woman is, you know, between 45 and 55 years old. She's been around. She can handle herself.
2: Oh, I thought you were saying she's undesirable to the predator. Oh. Like, she's old. Nobody wants to assault her.
1: Oh, no. Well, the same thing goes for people who want to go, like, on these long hikes into the woods by themselves. And that would be scary, too.
0: Right, right.
1: But you're not talking about for safety reasons. You're talking about more for the...
0: Well, for everything. Like, if you went to one of these countries where they... have like the militia, what is it called? The Mexican mafia?
1: I don't know.
0: What do they call that? The what's the name of the people that...
2: The cartel?
0: The cartel, thank you.
2: Don't say it.
0: The cartel, you know, like I would say, hey, listen, have fun on the cruise, but be safe. When you go into port in Mexico, like don't stray too far off the beaten tourist path.
1: Right, yeah. That's a good tip. I say let her go and trust that she knows how to handle her business.
2: You can go by yourself, but when you come back, your stuff's going to be on the front lawn.
1: You rude.
0: 231-941-9558. That's our phone number here on the big show on a Wednesday.
1: Oh, I like what Chris says. My wife and I do everything together. We're best friends. We plan things together. A vacation alone wouldn't even be a topic.
0: Uh-huh. Okay, Chris. Good on you, brother. What if your buddy said...
2: Stacy just texted in, I stay fat to keep from being assaulted.
0: Stacy.
2: although the bigger ones would be easier to catch.
0: Wow. Yes, our phone number is it's the tvcairport.com studio line 231-941-9558.
2: Stacy, that's the joke of the day.
0: We will be joined by Tom Gordon from the Fox Grand Traverse. He's got a blood drive coming up, so we're ready to rock and roll up our sleeves. 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

0: It is KLT, the rock station. It's 8:15, and Don Henley on his 79th birthday today. Don Henley, happy birthday. Of the Eagles, drummer, vocalist, solo project guy, and accused lip syncer. But I don't really want to invest myself in that too much, because people can screw with artists by not syncing up their vocals to the video, you know, because some people said at the Sphere that he was lip syncing some of the songs because the vocals were not matching up with the video on some of the YouTube clips. But somebody could easily just manipulate that, but I don't know who would want to do that.
1: Plus, but anyway, being at the Sphere is a magical experience, so who cares?
0: Yeah, happy birthday, Don Henley. Let's just leave it at that. Hey, let's check the weather here real quick.
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0: All right, the forecast is very simple. Sunny and upper 60s or lower 70s, depending on where you are. It says 69 for Traverse City and 72 for Alpena. Tonight, clear, low 54. Tomorrow for Thursday, sunny and 75. Friday, sunny and 80. Saturday, sunny and 80. And a slight chance of showers overnight on Saturday. And then back to sunshine on Sunday with highs around 80 degrees. Beautiful. Hey, I have a question for the people real quick. What are you doing in September? We've got Camp Omelet planned. I mean, it's all set up and ready to go. Camp Omelet is coming, and Builder's First Source brings you Camp Omelet. And that is September 10th through the 13th. If you want to come Friday night and Saturday night, it is $80, and you can get tickets through WKLT.com. If you want to come for all three nights, it's $100 a person, and it's... all the ticket sales money goes to the Cherryland Humane Society or Charlie Golf One, which is a veterans charity. And that's after we pay the bands and have some of the costs taken care of. We're going to rent out the campground. But with every ticket, it comes with a trail pass. There's going to be scavenger hunts. There's going to be cornhole tournaments. There's going to be 4x4 mud bog contests. I mean, all kinds of stuff, axe throwing, and we're really excited about it. I want to thank Builders First Source, also LaHaye's of Sheboygan for sponsoring our music stages, which we have Thursday night is Peril, and they play like sort of in the campground, like where the cornhole tournament is.
1: Fun.
0: And then on Friday night and Saturday night, we've got Friday Scarcasm. And then on Saturday, we have Criminy, which is an Ozzy Osbourne tribute band. And Ozzy, 1 year ago today, lost his life to whatever illness he had. And so we're going to tribute Ozzy this coming Camp Omelet. And then closing things out on Saturday night is Driving Dawn. And Criminy and Driving Dawn are both from the Alpena area. And Peril and Scarcasm are both from the... Lake Michigan side.
2: I met a Criminy guy, and I don't know if it was the Twisted Finster or if it was real, but he might be in both bands.
1: Oh, wow. You'll get the scoop this weekend when you're seeing Driving Dawn.
2: I'm not seeing Driving Dawn. I'm seeing Drowning Pool.
1: Oh, sorry.
2: Saturday.
1: The other D.
2: I do have some new information about Camp Omelet. Miss Camp Omelet is sponsored this year by Bay Bread.
0: Nice.
2: So $250 cash prize to this year's Miss Camp Omelet. And it will start with all women that are interested in participating. It's going to be axe throwing for round one. Top three scores move on to pitch in a tent. I will have three brand new in the box identical tents. I'll take them out of the box, but they'll be in the bag. Never assembled one time. Ever.
1: And never seen by any of the participants.
2: No directions.
1: Ooh.
2: The first two that pitch the tent judged by me and Radman, move on to the final competition, which is fire making. And whoever burns through the string first will be crowned Miss Camp Omelet 2026.
0: Wow.
2: We'll get $250 in cash, a sash, a crown, and free entry to Camp Omelet for life.
1: For yeah. life?
2: Yeah.
0: Yes.
2: Yeah, yeah.
1: Maybe even a free baguette from Babe Red.
2: Oh, I'm sure. I am so excited. I literally just got this text from Radman about 3 minutes ago. He's standing right behind you wearing a KLT t-shirt.
0: Yeah, can't wait for Camp Omelet. September 10th through the 13th. Again, if you want all the information, go to WKLT.com and reserve your spot. It is a great time. It's adult camping. No children at this camping. Camp out. We don't want any underage drinking.
2: If you want to prepare for the Miss Camp Omelet competition, Skigox is where you throw the axes in Cadillac. It's so much fun. And they're the same company that's coming out.
1: Okay.
2: So you could get some practice throws in.
1: Might go
2: there Saturday also. Now whenever I go to Cadillac, I have all these places I have to go. You got to stop at Perfect Tattoo, say hello. And then the Skigox is right there next to him.
1: Got to make the rounds.
2: And then you go to get a lap dance, and then go see a metal show, then go get another lap dance.
1: Sounds like a great weekend.
2: Yeah.
1: You'll be pitching a tent.
2: Hey, before, what makes you think I'm not pitching one right now?
1: I can tell you are.
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0: It is KLT, the rock station. There's Foreigner. Do you recognize that guitar riff? That's Funky Cold Medina by Tone Loc. He sampled Foreigner in in this song. But anyway, here we go. It's Wednesday with Omelette and Finster. Mickey DeRocher is here. And we have Michelle in the studio from the American Red Cross. Good morning, Michelle.
1: Hi.
0: Nice to see you. Thank you for coming in. And we have Tom Gordon from Fox Grand Traverse on the phone with us. Good morning, Tom.
2: Good morning. How are you?
0: Wonderful, Tom. Great to speak with you again, sir. You're always doing good things in the community, and this Friday is no different. Friday from 11 a.m. to 5 p.m., they have a roll-up and give blood drive. At Fox.
2: I love the rock and roll up your sleeve reference.
0: Oh, good. Yes. Good. Rock and roll up your sleeve. Absolutely. We love that.
2: We're good. Yeah.
0: So, Tom, the day of activities, you're going to have a blood mobile there. We'll talk about the
2: Actually, we're going to convert the entire Lincoln showroom. It's going to be a really cool event. It's just such a great cause. Red Cross right now is suffering from an emergency blood shortage. I know Michelle could talk more to that, but from 11 a.m. to 5 p.m., we're rolling out the red carpet. We're going to have a food truck there.
0: Wow.
2: So in addition to doing something cool for your community, we're going to be serving up a free lunch. We've got Las Lagunas coming in to serve up three different types of tacos, all the fixings to go with that. We've got Moomer's ice cream there, so we're going to try to swap out pints of blood for pints of your favorite Moomer's ice cream, so that's a fair trade.
0: I mean, sometimes when you go to a blood drive, they have, like, cookies and some
3: orange juice.
0: Yeah, right. I mean, this is, like, taking it to the next level.
2: We're going to have VIP parking, so you don't even have to mess with that.
0: You can
2: pull in, pull out. But I think one of the biggest perks, in addition to just doing something great, I mean, the whole process of giving blood takes less than an hour. The impact it can have for somebody, that can last a lifetime. So we're real excited to be a part of this. So we're going to donate. There'll be a $25 voucher off your next oil change. It's just a complimentary gift in addition to everything else we're doing.
0: This is incredible. Thank you, Tom. And let's talk to Michelle from the American Red Cross. Why is there maybe it's pointless to try to figure out why there's a shortage in blood donations. Maybe this happens every summer. Talk about that a little bit, Michelle, and what the needs are.
1: It typically does happen in the summertime. There's people that go on vacations. They get busier doing stuff. And also, a lot of our blood drives come from schools, high schools and colleges, and so they're out at this time,
0: sure.
1: So we have less people give as well.
4: That's the blood I want, right? If I need somebody else's blood, I want it

0: from like a young high school kid, right? As opposed to like
1: I remember college. I don't know if you wanted some of that blood.
0: Yeah. Well, I'm just thinking about my 57-year-old blood, just old blood,
2: yeah, especially yours,
0: right?
3: Gross. Yeah. Well, no, we do want it.
2: So, Michelle, are there particular blood types that are needed? I heard something about O negative.
4: Yeah, that's always a big one that is in need. And really anything. I mean, it's not just O negative is always in need. It's a pretty rare blood type. But anybody, we'll take any blood. Anybody sure. that's got blood, come on in and we'll take it.
0: I have awesome. A question, and I'm afraid okay. it's so dumb. Probably is not. There a difference between men and women's blood? Can men use women blood and women use men blood?
4: I believe so, yes.
0: You believe so?
3: So it's not such a
4: I am
3: question.
4: Not a medical person. Yes. I don't want to give medical advice, but
2: all
4: I don't think there's a difference.
2: All that what type it is. It doesn't
4: I
2: matter
4: I think it's
2: gender.
4: Just the type.
0: Do you know? Because she's yes. not even yes. positive, and she works for the Red Frickin' Cross.
2: I know. They don't say
0: you
2: we
0: drink
2: need,
0: wine from a box.
2: They don't say we need female O negative. They say we need O negative.
3: Yeah. They just need human.
5: Maybe
3: blood.
5: They sort it out there. All right.
2: So Friday is the day.
4: I'll find out for you.
0: Don't give me any Canadian. Yep.
2: Friday is the day. They've got a food truck and lunches on them. They have Moomer's ice cream out there. They're converting the whole Lincoln showroom into a blood drive with the beds.
1: Yeah,
2: and
1: there'll be plenty of signage, plenty of support. I mean, we're just trying to make it super easy. Again, less than an hour for the whole process. By the way, it takes less than an hour to get your oil changed if you want to take advantage of that $25 off.
2: Yeah.
1: We can even
4: one-stop
1: change
4: shop.
1: Your oil while you're getting, you know, you're doing something great for your community. So
2: that is a great idea.
1: Yeah, we just thought it was a great way for a lot of people considered, you know, think, you know, I was going to do that, but it was never the right time. Well, we're just trying to make it super easy and a little fun.
2: Hey, Tom, is the F-150 still the most selling pickup truck out there?
1: Absolutely.
2: Yeah.
1: Hands down. We're blessed. That's just a great ride.
2: That's incredible. Well, pretty much like right across from Meijer, maybe Kohl's.
1: Across from Kohl's.
2: There you go. Is Fox Grand Traverse Friday from 11 a.m. to 5 p.m. Free lunch and ice cream, and they'll roll out the red carpet for you. And Michelle, what can you recap what the needs are, and who does the blood go to? Do they go to facilities? Do they the medevac systems?
4: Yes, it goes to all those ways. So the Red Cross provides 40% of the blood in the country, in the United States. So when we're short, that's a big deal. And in the last month, we've had a request for over 3,500 units more a week than what we normally get requested for. So, I mean, I don't want to say it's a crisis because that's a big word,
3: right.
4: But it's getting there. I mean, it's a definite sure. shortage, and it's a big deal.
2: When there's a shortage, we need to know about it and rally the troops 100%.
1: Hey, Omelet?
2: Yes?
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4: Even less time. If you're pre-registered, that's even less time that you're there.
3: And some people are fast pumpers.
4: Yeah.
3: Seriously?
4: They are.
1: I did it myself.
4: I'm not, but yes,
1: I went on yesterday and did it myself. Super easy to do.
2: Okay. Tom Gordon from Fox Grand Traverse is on the phone, and he's saying, come on down. And we have Michelle from the American Red Cross saying there's a huge need for it. So we got the official word from the guy that runs. He's the general manager of Fox Grand Traverse and also the representative from the American Red Cross.
0: Men generally have higher red blood cell counts and hemoglobin levels because testosterone stimulates red blood cell production. So we have a higher hemoglobin than women.
3: Oh, so.
0: And we have more iron. So you want man blood.
3: We want all blood.
4: Of high schoolers,
3: there are
4: right?
3: two questions
1: we'll
3: on the...
1: We'll take all. We'll take all blood.
0: But I'm saying, man blood should be worth more.
4: You get two tacos, then.
0: Right, right. Well, Omelette has a theory with the why there's low blood, why there's a blood shortage, and he feels that people should get paid to donate. They're making money off our blood. He wants a taste.
4: There are some for-profit blood places that I think pay. We are not a for-profit. As a non-profit, we don't pay you for blood.
2: Does the hospital pay for the blood? I mean, it has to be stored. It has to be
0: chilled or heated or something.
4: Yeah, they purchase the blood from the Red Cross.
2: Right, right, right.
4: Yeah. Or wherever, but.
2: Tom, thank you so much for coming in. Thanks for being a big part of the community. And we'll see you on Friday from 11 to 5 with free lunch.
1: Thanks
2: and
1: for getting
2: free
1: the
2: members.
1: Word out.
2: Of
1: really
2: course.
1: Appreciate it.
2: We'll remind people over the next couple of days and send people your way. Thank you so much, Tom.
1: Rock and roll up that sleeve.
2: Yeah. Love that. Okay. So, Michelle, what I guess I was getting to was since they sell to the hospital, and so I was just thinking, I don't think there would ever be a blood shortage if, like, you maybe gave people $20-$25 for a blood donation and just add that to the cost of what the hospital buys. But it's just trying to solve problems when I couldn't believe that there was a shortage again, you know. But it does happen.
4: Mm-hmm.
2: People sort of donate, then they forget. They're, like, thinking I donated. Then now it's 2 years later, and they're like, oh, I can donate again. How often can people donate?
4: I believe it's, like, every 4 months.
2: Okay. And what are some of the things that they're not going to be able to accept your blood? Like,
0: there's a good question on the text line with recreational marijuana being legal. If your blood is full of dope, can you still donate it?
4: I don't think so, but they would tell you that when you get there.
0: They could test you right there and be like, hey, this
4: when
0: blood
4: you
0: is full of marijuana.
4: When you get there, they give you a health questionnaire, and they'll ask you about any medications that you're taking. You know, have you been drinking? Have you been smoking? All of those things, doing recreational drugs.
2: Oh.
4: They ask you all those questions.
2: All right.
4: And we go through a really thorough testing process, too. So you can come in and say, no, my blood is pure. Take it. We're going to test it and run it through before it goes anywhere. There's all kinds of things that are done. So
0: my blood type at this point is sativa.
3: I think as long as you don't show up high or under the influence, they could probably take it if you're just using it recreationally.
4: Yeah. And like I said, they're going to test it. So, I mean, it goes through thorough testing.
2: One of the questions is, have you been out of the country in the last couple of months or something like that?
4: Yeah.
2: Is that also a situation where you may not give blood?
4: It depends on what country you've been to.
2: Okay.
4: Yeah.
2: All right.
3: I had to carry a little card around with me because I had gone on several cruises. Like we talked about cruises earlier. And sometimes when you're on a cruise, you can't even remember where you visited. So I had to keep a card with me to be like, okay, I was in Jamaica, Mexico, you know, these places.
0: Wow, such a world traveler.
3: I know.
2: I need to keep a list of all the exotic places I've been.
3: Serious, because it's like a couple years back, so you're like, where did we stop on that one cruise? And you have to keep track of that stuff to report.
4: Yeah.
3: Yeah.
2: Michelle, will you be there on Friday?
4: I will be there on
2: Friday.
4: Awesome. Yes.
2: And what is your title with the American Red Cross?
4: I'm executive director for the Northern Michigan chapter.
2: Whoa, that's big time.
3: That's a big deal.
2: That's big time. All right. Well, she hangs out with Tom Gordon, so she's got to be big time. We'll see you there on Friday. Thank you so much, Michelle. Great job. And we will take a quick break, and we'll be right back. Again, that's Fox Grand Traverse across from Kohl's on U.S. 31 South. And it is this Friday from 11 a.m. to 5 p.m. Thank you, Michelle. Thank you, Tom Gordon. All right, we're going to hit a quick break. News and sports is on the way. It's 8:46 on KLT.
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0: 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It's Omelette and Finster, along with Mickey DeRocher. Michelle Perez is here. Finster, for some reason, has been chatting off the air about getting serial killer blood, which does, you know, I don't think anything is, you know, like, I don't even want to know where my blood is coming from. But, I mean, if you found out that it was from a serial killer, I would still be appreciative of that blood.
1: I appreciate you.
0: It's not like you're
2: I'm not
0: going
2: saying
0: to
2: you wouldn't be
0: killing.
2: Grateful. My premise is, do you assume some of the traits from the person's blood you get?
0: No.
2: Like, what if the person that gave you the blood was an awesome chef?
3: Okay, Dr. Nancy can speak in to this any moment. You really think you can get traits from somebody's personality through blood?
1: It's in the blood.
0: No.
3: I know. I'm with you. Yeah. You never know,
0: though.
3: It has
0: to do with their brain.
3: You look like you want to hit me. Why?
2: No, I just don't know what qualifies you guys as medical experts.
3: I just asked Dr. Nancy to speak into it for that very reason. But I would say I'm not an expert on many things.
2: It's a fun movie.
3: But I can tell you.
2: It's a fun movie idea.
3: Yes.
0: Okay, movie.
2: To become a serial killer. You get some serial killer blood.
3: You know what that's called? The suspension of disbelief, where we forget that we don't have to believe this for a moment to buy into the story. That is what that is, and I am totally on board with it.
2: Like, what if I got blood from a guy that could really dance? Can I become a... Or maybe play the piano?
3: Yes. It's so great.
0: Finster watches movies where somebody gets bit by a spider, and all of a sudden they can sling webs.
2: Not just me. Number one movie franchise on the planet.
0: So I understand where it's coming from.
3: No, I like it. In fact, imagine if this person keeps going to get blood transfusion to change up their talent.
1: Ooh.
3: And so, you know, like, oh, today I want to be a cellist. And so I'm going to go find cellist blood.
2: Like, what if you got some Schwarzenegger blood and then you had real determination to really exercise?
0: Then you
2: like that healthy blood now in this crappy body. We must pump you up.
0: And then you impregnate your cleaning lady.
3: Oh, we had to go there.
2: It doesn't matter how great a person was at something. Omelette will come up with the one negative thing about them.
0: I'm saying that.
2: Like, Ozzy gave us everything.
0: Arnold Schwarzenegger blood, and all of a sudden you're like a housekeeper. Come on over here.
2: So Arnold Schwarzenegger's entire life of achievements has been reduced to, hey, he had a baby with the housekeeper.
3: Well, he did lie about it until the child was old enough to look like him. So, I mean, that is kind of a flaw in your character. I'll give you that.
2: And not an immigrant, makes good, becomes a successful movie star, goes on to be in the government. Yeah, he pregnant, got his housekeeper pregnant.
0: Charles Manson, he just, you know, he probably lived a good hippie life and then sent a couple of women astray.
2: It was the government trained Manson.
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3: Bye, Mickey.
2: Look for a post on Facebook from Mickey in 6 minutes.
3: Right. All right, Canadian officials have canceled a planned U.S.-Canada ribbon-cutting ceremony for the Gordie Howe Bridge. The decision comes after the president announced new 50% tariffs on a range of Canadian goods. Why are you saying, you're going to pay for it?
2: No, I won't buy Canadian goods. And I think they should only charge the Canadians to use that bridge, and it should be free for Americans.
3: You think so?
2: Yeah.
3: Oh, okay.
0: The Canadians paid for the whole thing.
3: Yes, they did.
0: And they said that they were going to recoup some of those expenses in getting all of the tolls. And now we're standing up to them in saying, no, we're going to share the tolls. 50% on the tolls.
2: Yeah, we're sharing the smoke.
3: I think that's... regardless of the smoke, I do think that's fair because nobody still has explained to me how America is being enriched by Line 5, which is a Canadian company. Why don't we share the profits in Line 5 if we're going to share the risk?
0: Good point.
3: Yeah. So I agree that I'm glad. I'm glad that we worked out something that could benefit Americans as well. But the decision comes after the announcement of these new tariffs. The joint celebration had been scheduled for Friday in Windsor, but Canada now has a has planned a Canadians-only event. It's the second time in 2 months a joint ceremony has been called off.
0: And I mean, they're going to benefit from our imports more than we're going to benefit from their imports. I mean, without knowing much, but yes, I do.
3: What about timber? We get a.
0: What about Tim Hortons?
3: Tim Hortons? What? Timber or Tim Horton? I mean, no. I mean, we get a goodly portion of our timber from Canada,
0: right?
3: And so, 50% tariffs on that is going to affect the housing market. It's going to affect building. It's going to affect a lot of things.
0: Start clear cutting America. Yeah.
3: That's just crazy. All right, Bartholomew murder case moves forward after a competency hearing. The murder case against Courtney Bartholomew is moving forward in Wexford County after a two-month delay. Bartholomew appeared in court this week for a closed competency hearing following a mental health evaluation. No details about the hearing were released, but the court did schedule a status conference for August 4th. Bartholomew, as we know, is charged with first-degree murder, felony murder, torture, conspiracy, and other offenses in connection with the deaths of her daughter, Rebecca Park, and Park's unborn baby. Co-defendant Bradley Bartholomew is also facing charges in the case. He is scheduled to return to court Friday for a hearing on his request for computer access. The competency proceedings are part of the legal process, so the case remains pending. No trial date has been set. Residents in Oceana County are demanding better accountability after a tragic discovery at an annual concert. The Electric Forest Music Festival made national headlines when a newborn baby was found deceased inside of a porta potty. The mother has not yet been found or identified. The FBI is involved, and reports are residents spoke recently at the Rothbury Village Council meeting criticizing security, while others said it should take a year off to reevaluate. And Northern Michigan once again will serve as the centerpiece of one of the nation's largest military training exercises when Northern Strike 26-2 gets underway August 3rd, and that runs through the 14th. More than 9,000 military personnel from 36 states and territories, along with service members from five allied nations, will participate in the exercise. It is headquartered at Camp Grayling Joint Maneuver Training Center and the Alpena Combat Readiness Training Center, so motorists should expect increased military traffic on Michigan highways August 1st and again on August 15th as personnel and equipment move to and from Camp Grayling. And in one of the greatest stories that I've reported on in so long, Cornwall flooding area reopens after a years-long effort to preserve it. A popular recreation destination in Sheboygan County is again welcoming visitors after this long, hard fought for effort to preserve it. The Cornwall Dam, located in the Pigeon River State Country Forest, had faced an uncertain future after safety concerns led to discussions about drawing down the flooding and potentially removing the dam. The effort to save Cornwall flooding gained widespread community support, and after extensive renovation, the dam project has been completed and Cornwall flooding is gradually returning back to normal levels, so people can once again go paddling, they can go fishing, they can go camping in that area that has been a staple in Sheboygan County for over 60 years. So congratulations to Curtis Goldsboro, who led that effort. All right, that's your news update. You're welcome.
0: I mean, thank you, Michelle. Let's go to sports.
2: 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I finally have seen it. Providing you with the purest, freshest meat products every day on US 23 North Alpena. You would be surprised how excited I got when I drove past and I saw the sign that said Purges. I'm like, oh my God, I talk about them every day. All right, sports. Tigers lost game two to the Cubs last night, 11-2. Rubber match tonight, 8 p.m. on ESPN. Scooble, there's a lot of speculation that he's going to get traded. We'll find out shortly. Also, people are waiting on a decision from LeBron James. The entire league is waiting to make a decision for him to make a decision so they can finalize this next season's schedule. World Cup, 63 million viewers, which is a record for soccer viewership in the U.S. And training camp starts today for the NFL rookies that are going to be wearing the Honolulu Blue. They report first, then veterans a couple of days from today, and that means the beginning of the 2026 season preparations have begun. And there's your sports.
0: All right. Thank you, Finster. It's 9:08. If you'd like to get in touch, we're going to play a little Rock Block right here. But if you'd like to get in touch with us in the meantime, 231-941-9558. That's our phone number. We got a Rock Block coming up. I'll check full weather in just a few minutes. And things are good on a Wednesday. Sun is shining. Nice and cool and crisp this morning. Feels good. KLT, we'll be right back.
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4: 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Yeah.

0: It is KLT, the Rock Station, and Eve 6, right here at 928. It's Omelette and Finster. Let's check the weather. I told you I'd give you a full forecast through the weekend, and it is looking fantastic.
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0: All right, sunny and upper 60s for the Lake Michigan side. And if you're on the Sunrise side, you're going to be up around 72 today in beautiful sunny skies. A little breezy at times, but no big deal. Tonight, clear, low 54. And tomorrow for Thursday, sunny and 75. Friday, sunny and 80. Saturday, sunny and 81. Sunday, mostly sunny and 80. And then we've got some showers and thunderstorms coming in late Sunday night into Monday. But a great stretch of weather right now through Sunday. Beautiful. Hey, are you guys feeling the pinch of the economy? I mean, I would like you to get ready for tomorrow's show because I want to share some ideas of how people have been cutting some costs. Because the gas prices, they don't seem like they're going down anytime soon. Your paycheck stays the same, but it seems like everything is getting way more expensive. So how are you cutting corners? How are you, like, today is, I'm going to have more specifics tomorrow. But today's the day I go through my credit card bill, which has all of my expenditures on it. And I'm going to see what I pay per month. And I'm going to go through and slash some costs. I'm gonna, after I'm done with the Dutton Ranch, I'm getting rid of Paramount Plus. I'm getting rid of,
1: so another year.
0: I'm getting rid of well, I got rid of YouTube TV for 3 months until football season. Saving some money on that. And other things I will let you know tomorrow what specific things, but I mean, honestly, everybody's feeling the crunch of paycheck staying the same and the costs getting more and more and more. It's crazy. Are you feeling any of this, Finster?
1: Not really. My lifestyle and means are very low. Not really.
0: You're already running out the minimal?
1: Yeah. Minimal. Oh, yeah, yeah.
0: Because you've said many times, you're like, I'm cheap.
1: So I am very frugal.
0: Yes.
1: But I think that I've been living like that. Except for I do have a lot of these strips. And I did just happen to go through my bills, itemized like what comes off my card. And I noticed I've been paying almost double what my gym membership is supposed to be. And I went and I'm like, hey, why am I getting charged this? And he's like, what? Looked it up. He's like, holy cow, you've been getting charged double for 6 months. Ooh. And I'm like, hey, that means
0: next 6 months is, yeah, on the house.
1: Yeah, yeah. Oh, they took care of it right away. But had I not looked,
0: right, yeah, yeah,
1: they would. Who knows how long that would have been going?
0: No doubt about that.
1: And paying, excellent, for two is, and like, I paying wonder, for one and not going.
0: I wonder what that glitch was in their system.
1: I don't know. And I felt like such a jerk too, because as I was walking up, the guy that owns the gym, he goes, "Finster, I got to tell you, I'm finally seeing some results. Your arms look good." And I'm like, "Damn it. There's a problem with my bill." I go, are you charging me more now because you're giving me compliments? Because it was worth it.
0: Good morning, KLT.
2: Good morning, Ahmed. How you doing?
0: Hey, man. What's up?
2: So with regards to what we're cutting back because of the price squeeze on everything, yeah, I'm cutting back. I'm cutting the same exact thing that President Trump and our congressmen are. I'm cutting my medical coverage. I'm self-employed, and I'm not doing medical insurance anymore.
1: Wow.
0: Okay, so, how old are you?
2: About 40.
1: About?
0: Okay. All right.
2: 42. You're okay, 40, you want to be going 40, nitpick.
0: 42 years old, and you're saying no more health coverage.
2: Yeah, that's what I got to cut. You know, I'm working independently, and that doesn't have it, you know. So
0: right, you feel,
2: I got no backup.
0: You feel 42 years old, and you're saying no more health coverage.
2: Yeah, that's what I got to cut. You know, I'm working in.

0: experience on this side. Boy, they're both so good.
1: Yeah, I gotta,
0: so good. Maybe I could return some cans and get two.
1: I'm going to stop eating out so much, and that is another great way to do it. Fill up the cabinets with food from the grocery store and make your own food.
0: Do you know the cheapest food solution if you're going to buy food? Those rotisserie chickens, man. They're like $6.
1: Yeah.
0: And you could eat it for 2 days.
1: And it's healthy. It's roasted.
0: It's less than a Big Mac.
1: Wow.
0: One sandwich.
1: Yeah, that's a couple of meals, at least a couple of meals.
0: At least.
1: Yeah, you could make some, chicken salad and blah, blah, blah.
0: Chicken sandwiches. Chicken. Yep. Chicken.
1: All right. Hey, it's 9:34, so think of that list, and let's share tomorrow and help each other cut some costs. 231-941-9558. That's our phone number. Let me ask you a question. 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

0: It is KLT, the rock station, and the Beatles. Finally got around to the Beatles. Somebody requested that for instant request this morning,
1: wow, like
0: before 6 o'clock.
1: Not so instant.
0: And I think that was for Henry, but I got it in, man. Hey, a week from this coming Saturday, you got to say it out loud. You got to say it as the first words you utter of the day when you wake up. But also something special about August 1st is the 10th annual Kenny Olson Rock and Roll Golf Tournament. It's at Elmbrook Golf Course in Traverse City. For $550, you can get a foursome involved, and that includes the concert with Kenny Olson and friends afterwards. $150 a person if you're just a loner, and if you want to play with other people and stuff. And all proceeds benefit Hallie's Hearts. And $30 for just the concert. It's next Saturday. It's the 10th annual Kenny Olson Rock and Roll Golf Tournament. And it's presented by us right here at the rock station, KLT. A lot of us are going to be participating. Finster, I know, is going to wink to golf. Is Terry Ray playing?
2: Yeah, she's on my foursome.
0: That? Oh, yeah.
2: Right. Or I'm on her foursome.
0: Nice. Yes.
2: That's probably how I should say it.
0: All right, here we go. Let's do these things.
3: And now, it's time for the five things you need to know to be the smartest person at work.
4: 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All right, number one, Tigers lost. They play again game three tonight at 8 o'clock. They have split one game apiece with the Cubs. Scooble also may be traded. We'll find out. And training camp begins today for rookies, Lion rookies. Number two, 1 year ago today, Ozzy Osbourne died. That was my one moment of silence. Number three, France. This just came down. France has banned social media for kids under 15. I don't know how they'll regulate it, but that's now on the books. Number four, this Friday from 11 to 5, rock and roll up your sleeves and donate blood at the Fox Grand Traverse. That's again this Friday. They're going to have all ice cream, food, all kinds of stuff.
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0: It is KLT, the rock station, and the almighty Van Halen right here at 9:54, getting ready to move on out of here, move it on over. We had George Thorogood on yesterday. Move it on over for Terry Ray. Terry Ray's going to have Jerry Seinfeld tickets. He is playing next month at the Acrisure Amphitheater in Grand Rapids, and she'll also have Moose and Stella's gift certificates. That's a fine restaurant in Kalkaska. It's time to talk about the pet of the week, and the pet of the week is brought to you by BKC Insurance, with locations in Sheboygan, Indian River, and Onaway. 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All right, our pet of the week is a kitty cat today, this week. Rowan is a five-year-old male cat. He's been at the shelter for 27 days. A five-year-old cat who's looking for his forever home. He is a little shy at first, like all cats are. When entering the shelter, he was very shy, but has opened up with some decompression time. He loves to be part of a group of pets and soaks up all the love. He's looking for a low-key home where he could have time to be himself and flourish. He has lived with other cats and a dog in his previous home and may do well with them in a new home. He would most likely not do well in a home with young children due to his quiet nature. All right, so that's Rowan is the pet of the week. And just like we say every week, support whatever animal shelter is in your neighborhood. There's a bunch around northern Michigan. Shout out to David Bertinelli, who's with the Emmett County. Emmett is Petoskey. It's Antrim County Animal Control. And so David Bertinelli's heading up things over there.
1: David Bertinelli has of David Lee Roth jumping and doing the split?
0: No.
1: It's the greatest frickin' rock and roll picture ever taken by anybody.
0: He took the picture?
1: Yeah.
0: Wow.
1: Yeah, he's putting together something like, yeah, I think you could purchase some of these pictures, these David Bertinelli Van Halen pictures. But there's one of Dave. It should be in the dictionary next to rock and roll.
0: All right. Maybe that's a good one for an enlargement and framed.
1: I would frame it and put it over my bed and kiss my hand and touch it.
0: Nice. So the pet of the week, thank you. That's Rowan is our five-year-old male kitty cat that needs a home. So support whatever shelters in your area and don't shop, adopt is how they say. All right, Wednesday's done for us. Terry Ray is next, and we'll see you here tomorrow for Instant Request, starting at 5:30. You should wake up at 5:30, turn on the radio, and let's get the day started together.
1: I might smell like pickles. I'm off to Northport to help Vitaly pickle a bunch of things.
0: Wow, nice.
1: I don't know what that means, but here I go.
0: All right, here we go. Terry Ray is next.
2: 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George Thorogood with the Marshall Tucker Band. 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

0: Bret Michaels and Poison on the rock station KLT. I'm Terry Ray. Good morning. Bret Michaels will be at the Interlochen Center for the Arts 1 week from tomorrow night. Now that show's happening. The rescheduled date, July 30th, which will be a lot of fun. Finster was in here as that song was playing, and he was singing Just Give Me Something to Pee In, which I... Oh, always classy, always fun, you know. KLT's weather forecast is for our friends at Northern Glass. That's Pat, Aaron, and Mike there at Northern Glass, serving Alpena, Roger City, Hillman, and surrounding areas. Let them walk you through a claims process when it comes to windshield replacement, because accidents happen. Still hazardous beach conditions today. I can't imagine you thinking, you know, it's 60 degrees, let's go swimming. But you never know. But most northwest lower Michigan beaches, as well as some Lake Huron beaches, 3 to 7 foot waves, life-threatening rip currents are expected. So if you could stay out of the water, that would be really swell for sure. The straight up forecast, Traverse City says sunshine, just about 70 today, 75 tomorrow, 80 Friday, 81 Saturday. I'm liking where that's headed. How about on the East Coast? Let's take a look at Alpena for today. Sunshine, 72 today, 77 tomorrow, 82 Friday, 84 Saturday. Yeah, we got through the rainy period. Now it's going to be beautiful. Right now in Alpena, you got the sunshine, 63, 66 Harbor Springs, 63 in Cadillac, and downtown Traverse City sitting at 64. All right, there's a few different ways we can go for lunch at the Leedsville Cafe today for our theme. Today is the anniversary of the passing of Ozzy Osbourne. We could do a hunk of Ozzy tunes. Or, in honor of his passing, we could talk about near-death experiences, something maybe that happened to you where you almost died, but you didn't. That's one thought. Or maybe you have an idea. I'll tell my near-death thing. I'll always remember. I was like 7, 8 years old, and I was swimming in a public swimming pool, and I was underwater. I tried to come up for air, and people were on air mattresses. So I came up. I couldn't get up there. I go there, and I remember just panicking because I couldn't find an open spot in the pool. There were so many freaking kids and so many flotation devices, and it really scared me. And to this day, I mean, that was a long time ago, but I still remember it. So I consider that my near-death experience. So maybe you have a near-death experience that you can tell quickly. All right, Stones are coming up. Rush is on the way. Let's do it.
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0: 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KLT. 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

0: Rush on the rock station, KLT. They reportedly are in final negotiations for doing close to 18 or 20 show residency at the Sphere in Las Vegas. They're talking about doing it in late 2027. So we'll see if it comes to fruition. We do know Metallica is going to be playing the Sphere. We know it so much so that we already bought tickets for it. We're going to give some away. We've got Metallica on Halloween night at the Sphere in Las Vegas. Talk about an experience of a lifetime. We're giving away the airfare, the hotel stay, the tickets to the show, some spending cash, and details and all the blah, blah, blah. How you can get registered to win starts Monday. We will be releasing that information. But KLT is sending a couple of you to see Metallica Halloween night. How cool will that be? That'll be... Oh, yeah, that's what that will be. So, details are coming soon, my friends. All right, BOC's coming up this morning, so it's Terry Ray's Comedy Club.
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2: My name is Gary Mule Deer. It's not my real name. I changed it. My real name's Anita Mule Deer. I was married for 2 years, a year each time. Had an uncle that was married a lot. One time he said, you know, instead of getting married the next time I feel like it, I think I'm just going to find some woman I hate and buy her a house. My grandpa used to say, listen, if we all like the same things, everybody would be after your grandma. I work on ships once in a while. About every 6 weeks, I go out on a big cruise ship for Royal Caribbean Cruise Lines. Last year, we were in Alaska in the summertime. They were warning people that if you leave the ship and you wander away from the main tour groups, you got to be careful of the bears. It's a good idea to wear bells and carry pepper spray. They said the way to tell if you're in a dangerous area or not is that black bear dung is small and round. It has seeds in it and sometimes squirrel fur. And grizzly bear dung has bells in it and smells like pepper spray.
3: It's weird that people have pet snakes when there's so many fluffy pet options. Hey, you want the puppy? Wants to be your best friend. It's a rescue. Or you could get the cold-blooded reptile that's banging its head against the glass. Sure looks like it hates you. Now, it's the opposite of a rescue. It's an attack. It's actually what we rescued the rescue from. So we keep them separate. Oh, you want more info on the limbless serpent? Well, let's see. It has infrared vision like the predator monster. And it's been the symbol for evil since the beginning of time.
4: I waste endless amounts of time, endless hours, watching TV. TV that I can't believe I'm watching while I'm watching it, but I can't turn it off. This is the best example of the last 6 months. About 3 months ago, I watched Martha Stewart build a hammock for a cat. Swear to God. I don't even have a cat. I was just so astonished that a human being could reach this point in their life where you are literally this out of things to do. And there's enough free room in your brain for the thought to get in while looking at the cat. I don't think he's comfortable enough. I see him in a hammock with a martini. I think Martha Stewart is evil. I can't prove that. Her little project, she's like, well, this should only take 30 minutes. For you, you had 10 guys shopping for this for 4 days. You go to Home Depot and try to find cat hammock carpet.
5: My lady's awesome. She's very clean. I thought I was clean. Like a clean person, I thought I was clean too. But she says things that they're so clean, I don't even understand them. Like she'll come in the kitchen and she'll go, did you spill something in the garbage? Because the inside of the garbage is filthy. What? And why is the sink all wet? Every time I come in here, there's water. I'm so confused. I'm convinced she can see dirt that I can't see. Like one time she walked home and she looks down and she goes, why is the floor all filthy? And I go, what are you talking about? It's spotless. And she just looked at me and just grabbed a broom like I was crazy and just started sweeping it anyway. For like 10 minutes, she swept the room. And eventually she pulled a pile of dirt in front of me. And then she just looked at me. And I looked back and said, well, yeah, if you gather it all up.
6: You can know too much in this world, my friends. You can know too much. I'll be honest with you. I don't want to know what my wife is thinking about most things, most of the time. We've been happily married for 24 years. You know why? We don't ask dumb questions. Are you happy right now? Is there anything I should change about myself? We don't ask those questions. You want to be happily married? Shut up and keep going. Couples therapy? Are you high? Pay a stranger to pick at your old fights? Hell no. I tell my wife every night, look, you're a mess. I'm a mess. Let's watch a show. I'll be honest with you. She doesn't like me right now. She hasn't for like 2 months. I have no idea why. And I'm not going to find out.
7: You know when you're checking into a hotel, you ever wonder, what are they typing on the computer that's taking so long? You have my reservation. But you know I'm coming. What's going on here? You give them your name and they're back there. Sheila, when you check people in, is it F6? Thank you, look good. Let's talk at lunch. What's your last name, sir? It's like, are you realigning a satellite back there?
8: I like to dress appropriately, even shopping, like the store that I'm going to. That's when I realized one of my favorite stores to go into is Home Depot. Yeah, because not only do you not have to look nice, like the dirtiest person in there gets the most respect. Nobody thinks you have any skills if you look too nice. But you go in there, you see guys like ripped jeans, covered in drywall dust, he's got sawdust in his hair, paint in his ear. All the other guys are looking at that guy like, that's the guy. I would argue, in fact, if you need help, like, don't look for the person in the clean orange apron. Not that you'd ever find him. No, you look for the dirtiest old man in there. That's your guy. You got a project? You're like, hey, sir, excuse me, sir. Hey, what kind of flange do I need for? I'll tell you what kind of flange you need. You're like, I know you will. You're filthy. That's why I asked you. I'll tell you what's wrong with America, too. No. Just the flange. You've done enough.
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0: Bruce Springsteen on the rock station, KLT, I'm Terry Ray. It's that time. Woo-hoo! That gal is here, the ambassador of fun. Did you ever see Bruce Springsteen in concert? I saw him once, and no. I thought people were booing him because they kept yelling, Bruce, and I thought they were saying, boo. And I'm like, how rude are you people? But it was Bruce.
1: No, but I would love to see him. Yeah. He is one of my all-time favorites.
0: It was awesome. 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Are you ready for the timer?
1: I am good to go. Hey, you know what? Real quickly, I've been seeing the Critter Control people all over the place.
0: Oh.
1: And I'm just wondering, like, I wonder how many raccoons they get per day. Because I wouldn't mind a couple raccoons.
0: Oh,
1: they can keep the possums, but anyway.
0: Here we go. All right, we're off.
1: Okay, the Montmorency County 4-H Fair is going to continue in Atlanta through Saturday with fair activities and family fun. Other things on the Sunrise side are the Michigan Brown Trout Festival. That's in Alpena. It's going to run through Sunday. Veterans Night is tonight. Dueling Pianos tomorrow night. Live music Friday and Saturday nights. Saturday's the big Texas Hold'em tournament and wine tasting. And then Sunday's going to conclude the big fishing tourney. 13th annual Butch French Memorial Motorcycle Run is going to start at Joe's Bar Saturday morning. They're going to have kickstands up at 11, so get ready to go. What I love about it, proceeds are going to benefit the Friends Together Cancer Support and the Boys and Girls Club. Centrally, you can enjoy the Charlevoix Venetian Festival. It's going to continue through Saturday. They've got classic rock on stage nightly. Friday's the big block party and the car show at noon, and then fireworks at dusk. Saturday's the big day with the foot race, the street parade, the boat parade, fireworks. And then today is Nubs Knobs Art Fair. They've got 70 booths, some live music. And I love the Enchanted Art Market. It's going to be today and tomorrow at Castle Farms in Charlevoix, one of my favorite places to go to. Sunday's going to be the Bay Harbor Arts Festival. And then also in Harbor Springs, there's live music downtown tomorrow night. And the 26th annual You Gotta Regatta is going to sail on Traverse Bay, Little Traverse Bay, this weekend. 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Tons of demonstrations and live music. And they have this light and spark show. Like the sparks are flying at night on Friday and Saturday nights. So that's going to be fun. Here on the west side, there's live music tonight with the blues, folk, and roots band Mulebone playing at the Music House in Acme. And then Randy Marsh and Cat Daddy, they do like bluesy jazz.
0: Cat Daddy.
1: Anyway, top of the ski hill at the Homestead in Glen Arbor. And then Full Tilt Comedy, they're going to perform tonight at the Bay Theater up in Sutton's Bay. Those tickets are $15. I love them. Tomorrow night, Miriam Pico and friends, they're going to perform in Traverse City at the Grand Traverse Pavilions right on the lawn. And Igor and the Red Elvises will be playing in Northport's Marina Park on Friday night. Is it Elvises or is it Elvi?
0: Is it Igor or Igor?
1: I don't know. Igor? Igor?
0: Igor.
1: I don't know. Either way, I'm just not sure of the name, but it's kind of fun to say.
0: Mm-hmm.
1: Alden Days, Friday and Saturday. Shorts Beer Tent, live music, food trucks. Alden Days. Arcadia Days also is going on this weekend. They have live music and fireworks Friday, the 5K and the big barbecue Saturday, and a big breakfast, and the Scottville Clown Band. I love them. They're going to be on Sunday. They also have a beverage pavilion each day. Plenty of activities there. But Saturday is the super fun day, everybody. And, of course, Midwestern Broadcasting's making it more memorable here with KLT on site at the Great Lakes Cancer Run, starting at Eastern Elementary Saturday morning here in Traverse City at 8 o'clock with Omelette.
0: Mm-hmm.
1: The effervescent, beautiful, lovely Terry Ray will be live 11 to 1 on Saturday's Traverse City Horse Shows. It's right there at Flint Fields in Williamsburg. And it is right before the 2 o'clock start of the Grand Prix.
0: Mm-hmm.
1: Very cool. People are flying in from all the different countries. I think it's like 43 states. I don't know. It's a ton of people.
0: They fly horses in from all over the world.
1: Yeah, these are million-dollar horses.
0: It's crazy.
1: Yeah, these horses are like worth four times of my house.
0: Mm-hmm.
1: Anyway, we'll be at Christmas in July at Moomer's Ice Cream on Long Lake Road in Traverse City. And guess what's fun about it?
0: Toys for Tots. Yes, Toys for Tots. Santa's going to be there.
1: And Santa and holiday ice cream flavors. Okay, seriously, tons of fun. Bring a toy. Have a good time. And then we're also going to be covering the Doc Dogs competition this Saturday at K&A Hop Dogs. So if you don't know about this place, it's a dog-friendly pub. It's right next to where the Pit Spitters play at Turtle Creek Stadium, right there in Chum's Corners in Traverse City. And you get to drink beer and pet dogs. Okay, yeah. Yes, please. Anyway, those dogs are going to be jumping Saturday and Sunday at noon. And then Sunday, the Pit Spitters take on the Rockford Rivets at home at 5 o'clock. So tons of fun, and join us for all of the good times. We're going to be there. And Radman is going to be the one who's going to be there from noon to 4 Saturday at the K&A Hop Dogs.
0: Yeah, man, it's a big weekend.
1: It's huge. So many fun things to do. And the weather looks like it's going to hold and be wonderful. And we can breathe outside right now. Come on, everybody, let's get out and play.
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0: Collective Soul on the rock station, KLT. I'm Terry Ray. 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Sunshine, high near 70, if not into the low 70s, mid-70s by tomorrow. We'll be pushing to 80 by Friday and Saturday and Sunday with sunshine galore at this point. Right now in Alpena, oh, there is a beach hazards statement that goes till 8 o'clock tonight. And the statement is dangerous swimming conditions due to 3 to 7 foot waves and rip currents. And that's for Sheboygan and Alpena counties. It's 65 and sunshine right now in Alpena. Harbor Springs also has a beach statement. Theirs is for Emmett, Leelanau, Antrim, Benzie, and Manistee counties. Same thing, 3 to 7 feet foot waves. Why don't we just combine all those? Everybody's got their own statement. 67 degrees right now, Harbor Springs. You got the sunshine. 64 in Cadillac, downtown Traverse City, 66, and sunshine. Few fluffy clouds here and there. As we get closer to noontime and lunch at the Leedsville Cafe, the theme today, either did you ever have a death-defying experience, or in honor of the passing of Ozzy Osbourne 1 year ago today, maybe what's your favorite Ozzy tune?
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5: 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KLT is going to the fair. Going to the Northwestern Michigan Fair. It's happening August 9th through the 15th in Traverse City. We'll be broadcasting live from the Ginnup Sales Broadcast booth. 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

0: Van Halen on the rock station, KLTM Terry Ray. Hello. Getting closer to noontime and lunch at the Leedsville Cafe. The theme again, excuse me, is 1 year ago today, July 22nd, Ozzy Osbourne passed away. And so maybe your favorite Ozzy song, or have you ever had a near-death experience? Or you can combine the two. Have you ever, like, you were there and it almost happened, but you made it through. And a quick version of that story. Would love to hear it. 1 week from this Saturday. It seems crazy. It's already coming up. August 1st is the 10th annual Kenny Olson Rock and Roll Golf Tournament and Concert at Elmbrook Golf Course in Traverse City. And you can reserve your spot today by calling Cindy at 231-392-0379. The entire thing is a benefit for Hallie's Hearts, which is a cancer benefit. And we would love to have you there at Elmbrook Golf Course. And Fenster and I are on a team. And I've done it for many years. It's very fun. I'm not good, but I'm enthusiastic. He's a good golfer. Fenster's a really good golfer, so he'll be carrying the team, I'm sure. It'll be big fun, though, but we hope to see you there. All right, before we head to noontime and lunch at the Leedsville Cafe, I have Jerry Seinfeld tickets I'm going to give away at 12:50. I'll be opening up the Miller Lite ticket window, and we'll be playing a game. Jerry Seinfeld coming very soon to the Acrisure Amphitheater. It's reserved seating. I saw the tickets. They're good. And you'll have a chance to win those. But before we head there, one of the sponsors of Lunch at the Leedsville Cafe is the Downtown Bistro. And Sheboygan locals and visitors to Sheboygan, if you relish the charm of a good meal, Downtown Bistro and Bakery on Main, they've got breakfast, lunch, and spirits. 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
3: 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Later this hour, I'm going to give you a chance to win some pretty sweet reserve tickets for Jerry Seinfeld, coming up in a few weeks in Grand Rapids at the Acrisure Amphitheater. But for now, let's go. What you got?
4: Hey, Terry Ray. Hey. Crazy Ricky.
3: Hi, Crazy Ricky.
4: I just wanted to tell you about my near-death experience.
3: All right, let's hear it.
4: Damn, I was married for 17 years. Could you please play Bark at the Moon from Ozzy?
3: Bye, Crazy Ricky.
4: You're the greatest. Have a good day.
3: That's what he's going with. It's lunch at the Leesville Cafe. KLT.

0: One final burp at the moon. It is lunch at the Leedsville Cafe. What you thinking?
1: I lived in Savannah where I had my practice, and I used to hog hunt with buddies of mine. We're down in the swamp down there in Savannah on the Ogeechee River, and I'm carrying my 30-06. I got my Glock on my side, and this was crazy as heck, man. This big boar starts coming at us, and you have to shoot it because it has tusks and they'll rip your legs up. And then I turn around and I'm getting ready to shoot, and a rattlesnake is by my leg rattling. And I've got snake boots on, and I take my Glock out and I shoot the rattlesnake, and my buddy shoots the boar. 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
0: Wow. Yeah.
1: Really?
0: Oh, yeah.
1: So anyway, crazy training.
0: All right, sounds good. Have a great day, man.
1: Thank you. Bye-bye.
0: That was his near-death experience and Aussie request. It's KLT.

0: It is lunch at the Leedsville Cafe here on KLT.
1: Hi. My favorite song by Ozzy would be the last one, and I cannot remember the name of it.
0: Ordinary Man, the new one?
1: Yeah, that one.
0: The one with Elton John and him? Yeah, it's a good song.
1: Could you play Paper and Fire?
0: By John Mellencamp?
1: Or Tough Enough, because I'm going to be getting a toilet out of my front yard with a dolly and putting it in my house today. Put a new toilet in.
0: You're busy.
1: It's in the front yard.
0: Oh,
1: I
0: good.
1: Mean, come on.
0: Classy, yes.
1: I'm not planting
0: classy.
1: No flowers. Going to the throne.
0: Have a great day, man. Thank you.
1: Bye.
0: I'm going to go back to what she originally said. Ozzy and Elton with Ordinary Man. Here we go. And good luck with your toilet there, lady. Lunch at the Leedsville Cafe. KLT. If you ever get the chance to see this video, you should.

0: Ozzy on the rock station, KLT, and you can hear Elton John in there as well. He did the piano and doing some singing. It is lunch at the Leedsville Cafe. I'm Terry Ray. What you got?
1: Hi, Terry. How you doing?
0: Good. How you doing?
1: Pretty good. I'll make it quick. Death Defying?
0: Yes.
1: I thought back in the early 80s when I was living out in Denver, I thought it would be a good idea to drink a six-pack of those big, largemouth Mickeys and burn one. And climb the right side of the amphitheater over there at Red Rocks, and I fell off the top. So
0: you made it to the top?
1: I made it to the top, and then I slipped off of it. And I got woke up by my buddy yelling to me, no, and woke me up, and I woke up midair, and I seen something that I could stretch out, a boulder, big boulder, and I caught it and slammed into it, pulled myself up. And I said, wow. That was a trip.
0: That was a trip indeed. It's KLT.

0: Ozzy on the Rock Station, KLT. It is lunch at the Leedsville Cafe. I'm Terry Ray here on KLT, and today we're celebrating the life of Ozzy Osbourne on the one-year anniversary of his passing. You can go with your favorite Ozzy song, or if you had a near-death experience and you want to share that, you can combine the two, whichever way you want to go.
1: Hi, Terry. This is Rick from Cadillac.
0: Hi, Rick.
1: I would like to hear Dreamer.
0: All right. Ozzy Dreamer.
1: Perfect song.
0: All right. Have a great day, Rick. Thank you.
1: Thanks. You too.
0: Bye-bye. It's the Rock Station.

Ozzy on the Rock Station. KLT, it is lunch at the Leedsville Cafe. Look into the text line. There's a lot of you on it, including Ann in Traverse City, who says, hi, Terry. Ann in Traverse City. Going with favorite Ozzy song, Shot in the Dark. He and his band were one of those that sound as great live as they do on their recordings. All right. It's the Rock Station. KLT.

Ozzy on the rock station. KLT celebrating his life 1 year after his passing. It is lunch at the Leedsville Cafe. I'm Terry Ray. Good afternoon. Lots of great suggestions, like so many. I'll try and get to as many as I can. Or if you've ever had a near-death experience, you can share that as well on lunch at the Leedsville Cafe today. KLT's Weather's for Ellsworth Farmers Exchange. 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And hazardous beach conditions today.

0: past. Traverse City side, pretty much the exact same thing. Maybe not quite as warm. 69 today, 76 tomorrow, 79 Friday, and then into the 80s on Saturday and Sunday. Right now in Alpena, current temperature 67. You got the sunshine. It's the P word. It's pleasant today. 68 Harbor Springs, 66 in Cadillac, and 67 in downtown Traverse City. More of your suggestions, plus your chance to win tickets to see comedian Jerry Seinfeld. That's on the way.
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4: 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I'm Terry Ray. Good afternoon. The theme today, either your favorite Aussie song in honor of one year ago of the passing of Ozzy Osbourne, or if you have a quick near-death story that maybe you survived, whatever. 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

0: Hey, Jerry, it's Krista from Charlevoix. Can I have my crazy train today?
1: Oh, I played it right at the beginning.
0: I knew it. And I just gotten in the car.
1: Oh, man. Do you have another
0: man.
1: One?
0: Man, how about another one?
1: All right, I'll play another one. It's lunch at the Leedsville Cafe. KLT.

0: Ozzy on the Rock Station, KLT. It is lunch at the Leedsville Cafe. I'm Terry Ray. Good afternoon. 1 year ago today was his passing, July 22nd, 2025. Today is my dog Sven's birthday. Happy birthday. He's 12 today, which doesn't even seem possible. But your birthday, happy birthday to you. I hope you're having a good day. And it's very pleasant out. It's the P word for sure. 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All right, I have something to give away right now. We're going to play Terry Ray's most excellent catchphrase game. But I'm going to give you a chance to win tickets to see this guy.
1: The cup holder defines American culture at this point. We can't hold the cup. People get in the car. Where is the cup holder in this car? This is insane. Get some wheels on the luggage. Get me a belt clip for my cell phone. Get me an earpiece, too, and not one that you take in and out. Drill it right into the side of my skull. You have a dog, and the dog, they give you a leash with there's an extra leash wound up inside. In case the dog pulls it, you hit the button, let the line out like he's a marlin. Nobody wants to do anything but lie in bed. Anything, if you're not in bed, it's work.
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0: That's none other than Jerry Seinfeld, who is coming to the Acrisure Amphitheater in Grand Rapids in a few Saturdays from now, Saturday, August 8th. Would you like to go? 231-941-9558. We'll get you through. 231-941-9558. We're going to play Terry Ray's most excellent catchphrase game, and the winner will win tickets to that show. All right, I will start with caller 9, and depending on whether you're a male or a female, the next caller will have to be the opposite of that. And I do that in hopes of telling you apart. So good luck right now, caller 9, and then whoever gets through after that to play the game, 231-941-9558. If you've won in 30 days, let someone else play.
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0: All right, I have Mike and I have Kieran on the line. Say hello to each other.
12: Hi, Kieran.
13: Hi, Mike.
0: Where are you from, Mike?
12: Boyne.
0: And how about you, Kieran?
13: It's Aaron with an E, and I'm from Meesick.
0: Oh, Aaron. All right, from Meesick. All right, so I'm going to give clues as to what I'm trying to get you to say. You shout out answers. First one to five wins. All the answers start with the letter J in honor of Jerry Seinfeld. All right?
12: Okay.
0: Ready? Here we go. A person who decides the winner of a contest.
13: Judge.
0: Yes, Judge Aaron. A prisoner might go here.
13: Jail.
0: Yes, she was first. The month after May.
13: June.
0: She was first. Big leap in the air.
13: Jump.
0: Yes. Lots of trees and lots of plants. And Tarzan
13: jungle.
0: Lived. Yeah, jungle for the win. She got you. Aaron was on fire, Mike. Wow. All right. Well, Mike, I hope you get through another time. Aaron, you've got a pair of tickets to see comedian Jerry Seinfeld Saturday, August 8th at the Acrisure Amphitheater in Grand Rapids. Congratulations.
13: Thank you.
0: Oh, you are so welcome. All right. Another winner through that Miller Lite ticket window. We've got lots of tickets to so many things. Keep listening for your next chance to win. Let's kill the game show music. Thank you. All right. Good job. All right. There's a million of you out there, and I appreciate that you are there. Let's finish lunch at the Leedsville Cafe with this one. Celebrating the life of Ozzy with one more to kick off a long rock block. It's a Rock Station. KLT.

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0: Def Leppard on the rock station, KLTM Terry Ray. We have the Weather Channel on. There's all these, it looks like NASA in the studios of KLT. There's all these big screens, and the one in the background, it shows the Weather Channel, and Tropical Storm Bertha is moving through. And every time I read that.
1: Her name was Bertha, name was Bertha, name was Bertha, name was Bertha. Bertha Butt.
0: One of the Butt sisters. Anyway, it is KLT. I wish everybody the best. It's in the Gulf and coming through, and it doesn't look like fun. We've got way different weather in northern Michigan. Sunshine and beautiful. And KLT will be out and about this Saturday. We've got several different events. Christmas in July going on at Moomer's Ice Cream. We'll be at K&A Hop Dogs for dog jumping. I'll be at the Traverse City Horse Park for the Traverse City Horse Show. I will be there from 11 to 1 in the morning. Omelet's going to be at Eastern Elementary for a cancer run. There's a lot of things going on. But the one thing I'm going to be at, again, will be Traverse City Horse Show. So many people have never been there. And I remember the first time I went. I was like blown away. This place is so cool. It's in Williamsburg. And this Saturday is the Saturday Grand Prix. $62,500 is the purse for the B&D Builders Grand Prix. And it's on Bates Road in Williamsburg. Starts at 2 o'clock. I'll be broadcasting leading up to that. But this summer experience, international show jumping at Traverse City Horse Shows. And there's teams from around the world. These horses are flown in from all over. And you get there and there's flags from around the world. And there's huge screens. And the Olympians practice here, and it's pretty exciting. If you've never been, it's definitely a family-friendly, fun event, and there's food and vendors and whatnot, and I will be there this Saturday, and if you can be out and about and you would like to stop by, it's supposed to be beautiful on Saturday. Would love for you to join me, all right? Aerosmith's coming up, so are the Stones.
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0: April Wine, Canadian Rockers there on the Rock Station. KLTM, Tori Ray, good afternoon. I have a friend, a good family friend, that they've got several dogs. And one of them belongs to their daughter who comes and goes but have left the dog at the house. And they really need to find a home for it because they have too many and it's not working out. It's a five-year-old Siberian Husky. Good with people and kids, needs to be the only dog. It's been a while since she's been around a cat, but she was around cats and did fine. She's crate trained, house trained, also used an invisible fence, does a great job, never runs away, up to date on all her vaccinations. She's on flea meds and heartworm meds. She goes to the vet every year. She does great at the groomers, and yes, she is spayed. She does great on a leash. She does commands well. Sit, stay. She's very treat motivated. She does great in public with other dogs and hardly ever barks. Well, she sounds like an ideal dog. Well, anyway, this five-year-old Siberian Husky mix is adorable, and she needs a home. So if there's anybody out there that could give her a really great home, hit me up, all right, here at KLT. I would love to help them find her a place to be because there's just too many dogs, and it's not working out. 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It's a beautiful day in the neighborhood. Sunshine and upper 60s. You may even be cracking into the 70-degree mark. Tomorrow will be in the 70s. Upper 70s by Friday, if not 80s, and then 80s into the weekend. So we're on a good stretch of weather right now. There are hazardous beach conditions, especially to the east on Lake Huron. Some of the waves are up to 7 foot, which 3 to 7 feet waves and rip currents are not ideal for swimming. So stay out of the water. Right now in Alpena, 68, you got the sunshine. Same thing for Harbor Springs, Cadillac, 66. Downtown Traverse City, just shy of 70. Almost there. All right. Coming up this afternoon, Steve Miller, The Who, and more. Join KLT Saturday, August 1st for the 10th annual Kenny Olson Rock and Roll Golf Tournament and Concert at Elmbrook Golf Course in Traverse City. 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

0: Ah, the Who on the rock station KLT. I'm Terry Ray. Good afternoon. Beautiful day in northern Michigan, and I've got new sneakers that Squatch just brought me. He dresses like granimals every day, which has been very entertaining. He'll have orange shoes and an orange shirt, purple shoes, purple shirt. Just like every day, he's got these matching outfits, and I've commented on them. And so he got me some purple kicks and a purple shirt to go with it. So I am now color coordinated as well. I was a girl black. I'm like doom and gloom. But now I actually put them on. I have purple shoes on, and it's very exciting. This weekend we're going to do the MyTunes thing again, where we let you program the radio station an hour's worth of music at a time. Mike Root of Roscommon sent in his list and his music, and he will be featured Saturday at noon. Famous Dave Whitehead of Mancelona will be on Sunday at noon. He's no stranger to KLT's MyTunes. Each of them will pick up a $25 gift card for Rustic Hog Barbecue Bar and Grill, South Main Street, Lake City, just for doing the deed. So be listening in. And if you'd like to be on the radio and you select the music, send us a 10-song list to WKLT.com, and it just might happen. All right? I am out of here. Me and my purple shoes are out of here. Squatch is coming up next. He's got the Ford 404 work release at 5 with Detroit Wing Company. Smash or Trash. He'll be spinning a new tune in the 6 o'clock hour. Give you a chance to win a gift card to Black Bear Grill. Plus, who knows what else. Have yourselves a great day. Shout out to everybody at the Michigan Brown Trout Festival. Hope it's going well. Charlevoix Venetian Festival. All the other festivals. It's looking good in northern Michigan. All right, Long Rock Block kicks off after this. See ya.
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0: Nazareth on the Rock Station. KLT Squatch here with you. Happy hump day, everybody. Yeah. Absolutely beautiful outside. We'll get to weather in just a little bit. We have a lot of other things to get to. We have the 4 at 4 at 4:04 today with a giveaway from the Lighthouse Restaurant. We also have the work release program in the 5 o'clock hour with one of my favorite sponsors, Detroit Wing Company. Yeah. And by the way, if you happen to win those wings, if you can't eat them all, I'm always available to help clean up the plate. We also have Smash or Trash tonight, and it is a wild song. I love it, from Jack White. He has a new album that came out July 10th. That's called Frozen Charlotte. And one of the tracks that was the initial release from that album is just fantastic. So just after the 6 o'clock hour, we're going to be playing that, and I want to know what your thoughts are. Is it a smash hit, or should we trash it? And, of course, we have a giveaway for the fifth caller on that segment to the Black Bear Grill and the Bear Bourbon Bar at the Black Bear Golf Course in Vanderbilt. And the number here, of course, is 231-941-WKLT. If you want the numbers, it's 231-941-9558. I'd love to hear from you. Never too early to get your requests in for the work release program. And if you do send a text, you got to include your name so I can give you a shout-out. That's how your stuff gets played. All right, we've got Boston and Dishwalla coming up right after this.
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7: 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KLT is going to the fair. 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

0: Dishwalla on the Rock Station, KLT. Squatch here with you, and let's take a look at the weather. It is beautiful outside here in Traverse City. Sunny and currently 70 degrees. 70 also in Cadillac. Petoskey, 72. Alpena, 68. Overnight low 53 tonight. And for the next couple of days, nothing but sunshine and warm weather. Thursday's high 76. Friday high 77. Saturday 80. Sunday 81. All with sunny skies. 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Again, the number here, folks, 231-941-WKLT, landline or text line. Let me know how your day is going, and we're going to get back into the music. We've got Ozzy and Pat Benatar coming up right after this.
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1: 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Visuals so many.

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0: Shadows of the Night by Patricia May Andrzejewski. Yeah, that is Pat Benatar's real name. She was actually a classically trained opera singer, and she started working at a nightclub that had singing waitresses. She finally quit everything and decided to do the rock thing, and we are all glad she did. Folks, we have an app that is available for anybody that has an Android or iPhone. It's free to get, very easy to use, and it's cool because a lot of people that take us with them everywhere they go, as opposed to listening in just the radio in your car or at work or at home, we get calls and people interacting with us from, even Canada across the border, but Colorado, Arizona, Florida, Illinois, Ohio, Pennsylvania, some of the listeners. Yeah, it's kind of cool. Oh, Florida. I should have said Florida is probably the most that we get. And it's the KLT Rock Station Radio app. Now, one of the cool things I like about this app is it has a little button that you can press and record a message that comes to us live right here in the KLT studios. And it's always a lot of fun to hear from our listeners out there. So get the app, have some fun. And it's brought to you by Northwest Oil Express on Garfield Avenue in Traverse City. All right, folks, we're going to do a long rock block. I've got Tom Petty ready to kick that off. It's all coming up right after this.
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2: I'm Melissa Smith with Up North Live News. Here are some of the stories we're working on for your Wednesday. Leelanau County Commissioners have appointed Lauren Seifer as interim county administrator after saying an investigation into former administrator James Dyer has concluded. Dyer was placed on administrative leave last month. That decision was unanimous. No reason was given for placing Dyer on administrative leave at the time. On Tuesday night, Commissioner Alan Campbell said there was an investigation into Dyer. He said that investigation has concluded, but he could not speak about it. A Petoskey woman is facing multiple charges after causing a crash that led to her 8-year-old child's death. Brooke Winowicki of Petoskey is facing multiple charges, including second-degree murder and operating while intoxicated, causing death. The Emmett County Sheriff's Office said the charges stem from a crash that happened on June 21st on East Robinson Road in McKinley Township. President Trump is set to rally in Michigan next week as early in-person voting begins in the battleground state's primary, where voters will choose nominees for open Senate and governor's races. The rally is set to take place in Oakland County on Monday, according to a person familiar with the plans who was not authorized to discuss the event publicly. Trump carried Michigan in 2016 and 2024, and both parties view the battleground state as central to the 2026 midterm elections. I'm Melissa Smith with Up North Live News. Those stories and more can be found on our website, upnorthlive.com. You can also catch Up North Live News tonight at 5, 6, and 11.
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0: Rush on the Rock Station, KLT Squatch here with you, and we have a lot of things going on this Saturday. And in fact, let me run down this list of some of the live appearances. First of all, at 8 a.m., Omelet is going to be at the Great Lakes Cancer Run, and that's taking place at the Eastern Elementary School. You can't miss him. He'll have the giant red radio out there. And then Terry Ray is going to be at the TC Horse Shows in Flint Fields, and that is from 11 to 1. And then we also have the Giant Red Radio later in the afternoon from 12 to 4 at the K&A Hop Dogs Doc Dogs competition. I love that, man, seeing how far those dogs can jump. It's a lot of fun. And worth mentioning here, we also have Christmas in July. It's the Toys for Tots Toy Drive at Moomer's. That's going to be from 1 to 4 p.m., and Santa will be in attendance there. And that's at 7263 North Long Lake Road in Traverse City. Now, if you'd like to know where we're going to be and future events and what's going on around town, you can always log on to WKLT.com. Stick around. We got the Money Man coming up right after this.
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0: Yeah. Just like the Brita water filter, we're getting the lead out. It is the Rock Station, KLT, and I'd like to look at that beautiful weather outside. Currently 70 degrees in, well, mostly all across northern Michigan. Now, that's Traverse and Cadillac, Petoskey, Alpena. You're at 68, but we'll call it 70. What do you say? And sunny. Sunny for the next couple of days. In fact, let me run down this list because we're looking at a great weekend, folks. Tomorrow's high, 76 with sunny skies, 78 on Friday, Saturday's 80, and Sunday is 81. 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We've got Cheap Trick and Leonard Skinner coming up right after this.
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0: Squatch here with you, and Saturday, August 1st, is the 10th annual Kenny Olson Rock and Roll Golf Tournament and Concert at Elmbrook Golf Course in Traverse City. You can hit the links with Kenny and friends, then rock the night away at the live concert, and a golf cart, meal, concert, and all the fixins there are just $150 a person, or $550 for a foursome. Wait a minute, $550 for a foursome? How much for a threesome? I kid. Hey, if you want to reserve your spot, you can call Cindy today at 231-392-0379. Again, that's 231-392-0379. And, if you want to just see the concert afterwards, by the way, you can buy tickets for that. It's $30, and it's for a good cause. All the proceeds benefit Haley's Hearts. And, we've been doing this for a while, and we hope to see you out there. We're getting closer to the 4 at 4 at 4:04 today, brought to you by Lighthouse Restaurant, and I have a special 4 at 4. Since it's the 1-year anniversary of Ozzy's death, I figured I'd look through the headlines, the weird headlines in the past that have to do with Ozzy, and you'll have to try and figure out the, and it's going to be rough because, goodness, there are some headlines out there, but you're going to have to find the phony Ozzy headline. And if so, you win yourself a gift card to the Lighthouse Restaurant. But right now, we've got a long rock block that'll take us up to the top of the hour. I'm going to kick that off with the Scorps right after this.
1: 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The B-52s.

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0: 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The Rock Station. KLT. KLT. It's time for the 4 at 4 at 4:04.
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3: That's right. Here it is, for better or for worse. It is the 4 at 4 at 4:04. 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It is the place to dine for award-winning pizza, and I have a free large pizza to Lighthouse Restaurant if you can spot the phony headline. Now, this is the one-year anniversary of the passing of Ozzy Osbourne. So I started looking up old Ozzy Osbourne headlines, and one is phony and three are real, and boy, let's just say there were a lot of great headlines out there. So without further ado, here we go. The first headline: Secret Service detain rocker Ozzy Osbourne at Bush White House correspondence dinner. Number two, musician Ozzy Osbourne charged for driving pregnant wife to hospital for delivery while intoxicated and without driver's license. Number three, police called to rocker's house for shooting his cats. Number four, church vicar presses charges for being drugged by heavy metal rocker Ozzy Osbourne. All right, let me run down these four headlines one more time. Number one, Secret Service detained rocker Ozzy Osbourne at Bush White House correspondence dinner. Number two, musician Ozzy Osbourne charged for driving pregnant wife to hospital for delivery while intoxicated and without driver's license. Number three, police called to rocker's house for shooting his cats. Number four, church vicar presses charges for being drugged by heavy metal rocker Ozzy Osbourne. The number here, 231-941-9558. Give me a call. Let me know if you can spot the phony headline, and if so, you'll get a free large pizza from Lighthouse Restaurant. In the meantime, I'm going to light a fire. It's the Doors on the Rock Station, KLT.

0: The Doors on the Rock Station, KLT. It is the 4 at 4 at 4:04, the Ozzy Headline Edition, and we're playing for a free large pizza from Lighthouse Restaurant. I have four headlines here. Three are real. Let me run them down one more time. Number one, Secret Service detained rocker Ozzy Osbourne at Bush White House Correspondents' Dinner. Number two, musician Ozzy Osbourne charged for driving pregnant wife to hospital for delivery, intoxicated and without driver's license. Number three, police called to rocker's house for shooting his cats. Number four, church vicar presses charges for being drugged by heavy metal rocker Ozzy Osbourne. All right, the number 231-941-9558. Let's hear what you got to say. Can you spot the phony headline?
1: Hey, Squatch, how you doing? Number three, let's try that.
0: Number three, police called to rocker's house for shooting his cats. No, at a time described by Ozzy as the final straw of his drug and alcohol abuse, he had 17 cats in his home and one night decided to shoot them all. Ozzy's wife came home to find him under the piano with a shotgun in one hand, a bloody knife in the other. He blamed the drugs and saying, I was taking so many drugs, I was a total wreck. But yeah, unfortunately, true story, did shoot his cats. Yikes.
1: Holy crap.
0: I know,
1: thanks.
0: Right? Well, try back. Good Lord. Yeah, all right. The number 231-941-9558. Can you spot the phony headline?
2: Number two.
0: Number two, musician Ozzy Osbourne charged for driving pregnant wife to hospital for delivery while intoxicated and without a driver's license. No, this is a true story. When Ozzy's first wife, Thelma, went into labor for the first child, he drove her to the hospital even though he didn't know how to drive. He was too drunk to even figure out that he shouldn't. Oh, it goes on for a long time. But let's just say it's a true story. I carumba.
2: Yeah, okay.
0: All right, try back. All right, it's still open, folks. Let's try the next caller here. Can you spot the phony headline?
3: Four,
0: the church vicar presses charges for being drugged by heavy metal rocker Ozzy Osbourne. No, being a member of the Church of England, Ozzy often had a vicar pay him a visit to his house, and his first wife, Thelma, unfortunately gave the priest some cake, unaware that Ozzy had laced the treat with Afghan hash. Yeah, no, and things got ugly from there. So true story, unfortunately.
3: All right, thank you.
0: All right. It's still open, folks. The number, 231-941-9558. I know it's hard to tell with Ozzy headlines, but let's go to the next caller here. Can you spot the phony headline?
4: I'm going to try number one.
0: Number one, Secret Service detained rocker Ozzy Osbourne at Bush White House Correspondents' Dinner. Yes, that is made up, but I do have to mention, he actually was at the White House Correspondents' Dinner and actually got in trouble with the Secret Service for shoving George W. Bush. Yeah, and I guess he doesn't remember it because he was kind of drunk at the time, but yeah, he was surprised he didn't get in more trouble. But who's this?
4: This is Ty from Grayling.
0: Hey, Ty, you win yourself a free large pizza from Lighthouse Restaurant in Roger City. I want to thank you for calling and for playing.
4: All right, I appreciate it, Squatch.
0: Yeah, we appreciate you. It's Guns N' Roses on the Rock Station, KLT.

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0: The Firm on the Rock Station, KLT Squatch here with you, and I've got a weather update for you. 70 degrees all across the board. Everybody's within one degree of each other, Traverse, Cadillac, Petoskey, and Alpena. So there you go. You got that going for you. And nothing but sun and warm weather on the way for the next couple of days and throughout the weekend. Tonight's low 53 with clear skies. And then tomorrow, sunny, high of 76. Friday, high of 78, sunny. Saturday, high of 80 and sunny. Sunday, high of 81 and also sunny. Yeah, there you go. 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The number here, folks, 231-941-WKLT. I'd love to hear from you. We're getting closer to the work release program in the 5 o'clock hour. But coming up next, music-wise, I got some cocaine.
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0: 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KLT Squatch here with you. 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And, of course, Driving Dawn. Now, there's all kinds of ancillary activities out there. 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Hold on a second. Let me get this here. Who's more? LaHayes Provision Center and Forward Inking. All right, folks, I want to hear from you for the work release program coming up in the 5 o'clock hour. The number here, 231-941-9558.
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2: I'm Melissa Smith with Up North Live News. Here are some of the stories we're working on for your Wednesday. Leelanau County Commissioners have appointed Lauren Seifer as interim county administrator after saying an investigation into former administrator James Dyer has concluded. Dyer was placed on administrative leave last month. That decision was unanimous. No reason was given for placing Dyer on administrative leave at the time. On Tuesday night, Commissioner Alan Campbell said there was an investigation into Dyer. He said that investigation has concluded, but he could not speak about it. A Petoskey woman is facing multiple charges after causing a crash that led to her 8-year-old child's death. Brooke Winowicki of Petoskey is facing multiple charges, including second-degree murder and operating while intoxicated, causing death. The Emmett County Sheriff's Office said the charges stem from a crash that happened on June 21st on East Robinson Road in McKinley Township. President Trump is set to rally in Michigan next week as early in-person voting begins in the battleground state's primary, where voters will choose nominees for open Senate and governor's races. The rally is set to take place in Oakland County on Monday, according to a person familiar with the plans who was not authorized to discuss the event publicly. Trump carried Michigan in 2016 and 2024, and both parties view the battleground state as central to the 2026 midterm elections. I'm Melissa Smith with Up North Live News. Those stories and more can be found on our website, upnorthlive.com. 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
3: Uh-oh. Oh, buddy. It's hump day.
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3: And you made it through the workday. 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You can give me a call at 231-941-9558. 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It is the Work Release Program, and today it's brought to you by Detroit Wing Company, voted best wings in Michigan, and home of the $5 classic crispy sandwich. The number, 231-941-9558. I also have a $20 gift card to Detroit Wing Company that I'm going to be giving away. And we're going to kick off the Work Release Program. I know we've been talking about the one-year anniversary, the passing of Ozzy. But today is also Don Henley's birthday. And the Polish Princess right here at KLT would like to hear Get Over It. Here you go. For the birthday boy and for the Polish Princess, kicking off the Work Release Program, it's the Rock Station, KLT.

0: Get over it. KLT, who's this?
1: Brenda.
0: Hey, Brenda.
1: It's Don Henley's birthday.
0: Yeah, maybe we could do a double shot for his birthday. What are you thinking?
1: Forgiveness.
0: Forgiveness, indeed, yeah. Or, I think, what is it? The heart of the matter. Yeah, let me get that on for you.
1: Thank you, I appreciate it.
0: All right. More Don Henley for his birthday. It is the Work Release Program on The Rock Station.

with Don Henley on the Rock Station, KLT. It is the Work Release Program. The number here, 231-941-9558. Wow, man, the phones are going crazy, and so are the text lines. It's a busy day out there. I like that. I'm going to go with Mark here in Traverse City who wants some Bon Jovi. Wanted, dead or alive. It is the Rock Station, KLT.

0: I was calling for the work release program.
1: Yeah, what tune you thinking about?
0: How about some Mitch Ryder?
1: I love me some Mitch Ryder. How's your Wednesday going?
0: Well, it's going really good right now. You know, the wife just walked in and things are grand.
1: Oh, see, in my world, that would be bad, but but I jest. Let me get that going for you, and thanks for the call, man.
0: All right, thank you, Squatch. Have a good day.
1: You too. It is The Rock Station.

0: KLT.
1: Can I request a song?
0: Yeah, what would you like to hear?
1: Can you guys play Mr. Crowley by Ozzy Osbourne?
0: Yeah, we'll do that for the anniversary, and I don't think anybody earlier got that tune either, so let me get that on for you. Who's this?
1: My name is Xander.
0: Okay, Xander, thanks for the call.
1: Thank you.
0: It is the one and only Ozzy, gone this day 1 year ago, but not forgotten. On the Rock Station, KLT.

0: Hey, this is Ernie. I was wondering if you, do I have to be creative to get a song on tonight?
1: No, what are you thinking? What would you like to hear?
0: Molly Hatchet, Dreams.
1: I got you covered, my man. Thanks for the call.
0: All right, thank you very much, Swatch.
1: It is the Work Release Program on the Rock Station, KLT.

Molly Hatchet on the Rock Station, KLT. A lot of people checking in on the text line. I got Jason, Insurance Girl Jen, and The Shadow, and Brandon, and Junior Fro from Lanson, and Dwayne. And we also have Steve and Rockin' Tom. Rockin' Tom from Alpena, who wants Baba O'Reilly. It's The Who, coming your way on the Rock Station, KLT.

0: It's the Who on the Rock Station. KLT Squatch here. Let's take a look at that weather. It's beautiful outside. Currently 69 degrees in Traverse and Cadillac, 70 in Petoskey and Alpena. Overnight low 52 with cloudy skies, and then warm weather and sunny skies for the next 4 days. Yeah, nice weekend coming up here. Tomorrow 76 and sunny. Friday 78 and sunny. Saturday 80 and sunny. Sunday 81 and sunny. Sunny. And Sunday, too, yeah. 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I love those guys. They also have all the ancillary stuff there if you need chemicals. They also do repairs and stuff like that. I bought 2 hot tubs from these guys. Good stuff. Go check them out. All right, we're going to get to more of your requests coming up right after this.
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2: 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All right, let me get that on for you. Thanks for the call.
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2: You got it. Here you go. It's Rod Stewart on the Rock Station, KLT.

0: Yeah, hey. I want to request a song.
1: Yeah, what can I play for you?
0: How about Edgar Winter or Johnny Winter and Frankenstein?
1: I love it. Yeah, let me get that on for you. Thanks for the call.
0: Thank you.
1: You got it. It is the Rock Station, KLT.

0: Edgar Winter Group on the Rock Station KLT. Love it, man. It is the work release program today brought to you by Detroit Wing Company and...
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2: 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KLT is going to the fair. 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
4: Yeah, no worries. And I'm sorry I couldn't get to everybody today. It's been a crazy day. You guys have been really busy on the phones and the text line, but the last one I'm going to take here is Chris, and Chris is in Houghton Lake. He wanted to hear Immigrant Song by Zeppelin. You got it. That's going to wrap up the work release program on the Rock Station, KLT.

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1: Time now for KLT's Smash or Trash. Is it a smash hit? Or should we trash it?
2: Something stinks.
3: That's right. Something does stink. It's usually the squatch, but hopefully not the song I'm about to play. It is Smash or Trash, brought to you by Black Bear Grill and the Bear Bourbon Bar at Black Bear Golf Course in Vanderbilt. And what I'm going to do is play a tune here, then take five calls. And you can't have won anything in the last 30 days. And one call per household. I can see you here on the caller ID, so don't keep calling back and trying to vote over and over. I know you think you're special, but maybe your mom was lying to you. And the song I have here, I'm very excited about it. It's a new Jack White tune, and he's got a new album called Frozen Charlotte, which came out July 10th, and the first release is called Derrico. And I'm suggesting you turn this up, although I'm not trying to put my thumb on the scale. By the way, the number here, 231-941-9558. That's 231-941-WKLT. I want you to call me and let me know if you think it's a smash hit or if we should trash it. So without further ado, Jack White with Derrico on the rock station KLT.

0: All right, Jack White with Derrico off the new album. And I want to know what you think. The number is 231-941-9558. Let's go to the phones. What do you think? Is it a smash hit or should we trash it?
1: It's definitely a smash.
0: Love it. Thanks, man. All right, there's one down. What do you think? Is it a smash hit or should we trash it?
2: That is very much a smash hit, very Led Zeppelin-esque.
0: I love it, man. Thanks for the call.
2: Thank you.
0: All right, two in the win category. What do you think? Smash hit or should we trash it?
3: Hey, I think it's awesome.
0: All right, thanks. All right, three smashes so far. It's looking pretty good for Jack White. Let's see what we got on the next call. What do you think? Smash hit or should we trash it?
4: Smash it.
0: All right. Okay, so that's four people that think it is a smash, and now it is the fifth caller. And the next caller will win that gift card to Black Bear Grill, the number 231-941-9558. Here we go. KLT, you're the fifth caller. Who's this?
5: Hi, this is Tim Geese. How are you?
0: All right, Tim, you win the Smasher Trash gift card to Black Bear Grill and the Bear Bourbon Bar. And I want to thank you for calling and for listening. But, hey, I got to know, do you think it's a smash hit or should we trash it?
5: I think it needs to be trashed.
0: All right, buddy.
5: That's my personal.
0: No worries. I appreciate the input.
5: Too much repetition. Maybe I'm boring, but too much repetition.
0: All right. All right. Well, everybody's got their opinion. I'm glad that four people liked it. I will tell you, I was dancing around in the studio to this. But right now, let's get back into the music. It's Foreigner on the Rock Station, KLT.

0: Robert Palmer on the rock station, KLT. Palmer, barely know her. Squatch here with you. I do have a weather update. Temps are coming down just a little bit, but still pretty darn nice outside. 68 degrees in Traverse and Cadillac, 67 in Petoskey and Alpena, overnight low 53 with clear skies. Tomorrow, sunny and high with a high of 73, I should say. Friday, sunny, high of 78. Saturday, high of 80 with sunny skies. Sunday, high of 83 and sunny. 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

0: your chance to win. 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She's just the girl. KLT.
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0: Joe Cocker on the Rock Station, KLT Squatch, coming to the end of the show. 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All right, before I get out of here, I am going to do one last long rock block, and I've got Jay Giles ready to kick that off. As always, thanks for listening. 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
1: Hey, it's Finster, the mayor of metal, and this week we will be honoring the life of Ozzy Osbourne. Can you believe it's been 1 year since the passing of the Prince of Darkness? We'll also celebrate the life of Chris Cornell, who celebrated a birthday this week, and we'll do a cut off of Judas Priest's Sad Wings of Destiny as it celebrates its 50th anniversary, as well as getting you ready for the big Drowning Pool show out at the venue in Cadillac.
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It's the Rock Station KLT with Hollies and Long Hole, a woman in a black dress. I'm Callie. Good afternoon. If you're looking for something to do this weekend, KLT is going to be out and about. Omelet will be at the Great Lakes Cancer Run at Eastern Elementary with the Giant Red Radio on Saturday starting at 8. Terry Ray will be with Thunder Truck at the Traverse City Horse Shows at Flintfield Remote. And also, Christmas in July's Toy Drive for Toys for Tots is going on at Moomer's Homemade Ice Cream from 1 to 4 on Long Lake Road in Traverse City. From 1 to 7, it's the Rad Man. The Giant Red Radio will be at the K&A Hop Dogs Doc Dogs competition. That sounds like so much fun. So that's our plans for the weekend. And taking a look at our from 1 to 4 on Long Lake Road in Traverse City. From 1 to 7, it's the Rad Man. The Giant Red Radio will be at the K&A Hop Dogs Doc Dogs competition.

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